0: West Gippsland's Tyers River is now home to hundreds of additional rare native fish. The move is aimed at helping to save the critically endangered Galaxus species. The fish, about the size of your index finger, was bred at the Victorian Fisheries Authority's hatchery. Officials say the species had suffered a 97% depletion rate and has, until now, only been found in a small section of the Latrobe River.
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0: This year's Big Freeze has been launched. Eddie Summerfield reports.
2: The 12th Big Freeze at the G sees a light blue beanie with the word Big Freeze raised in a snow-like fluffy font, the centrepiece of this year's fundraising efforts. Fight MND spokesperson Beck Danaher says her dad, Neil, is remarkably still fighting.
3: He's defying the odds. Amazing that he's still here with us.
2: $141 million has been raised for motor neuron disease research by the charity. This year we'll also see a hot air balloon float over the city in the lead-up to the King's birthday match. Melbourne's Tom Sparrow and Collingwood's Pat Lipinski on hand for the launch.
4: Every year we're sort of lucky enough to have Neil come and speak to us at the club, and he's so inspiring.
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2: Eddie Summerfield, Marvel Stadium.
0: And that's the latest news update. I'm Scott Maiman from the Capital Radio Newsroom.
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6: Showers and 15 today. Tomorrow, showers increasing in 18. Thursday, showers and 10. And Friday, rain easing in 14. Warragul atop of 15 today, Moe 16, and Tararin 16 degrees.
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Thanks to Accident Time Gippsland. It's a 30-minute music marathon with Brian Adams and Richard Marks on the way real soon. And Captain Cash continues to grow. We're now up to $1,150. 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

0: Forever Classic 3JJ, Craig Pritchard with Bob Seger and Shakedown, wrapping up a 30-minute music marathon, and we'll get into another one after 11, thanks to Accident Towing Gippsland, prompt and professional attention from Bunyip to Mallacoota and right across Gippsland. Captain Cash, it's now up to $1,290. And it continues to grow. So keep on listening out for the Captain Cash winning song. And you know what to do when you hear it. You text your name and 3GG to 0428811455. Some showers about in 15 today. Tomorrow showers increasing 18. Thursday showers in 10. And Friday rain easing in 14. Warragul a top of 15 today. And Moe and Traralgon a top of 16 degrees. Up soon we'll check out some classic Stevie Wonder. 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

0: Forever Classic 3JJ, Craig Pritchard with Poison, and every rose has its thorn. Hey, Captain Cash jackpot is now up to $1,360. And it's all thanks to Terry and the team at Crawford Marine celebrating 60 years at Chickerell Street in Morwell. And hopefully you've heard Deeksy with the Captain Cash song this morning. When you hear it, then you text your name and 3JJ to 042-88-11-455, and then stand by your phone as Captain Cash could be calling you, but you need to answer your phone in five rings with the phrase, "Give me the cash," to win the Daily Cash jackpot, and you'll have till the song finishes to get your entry in the draw. Good luck. Forever Classic, 3JJ.
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6: 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You

0: Forever Classic 3JJ with Craig Pritchard, and Captain Cash continues to grow after 11 o'clock. We're now up to $1,440 thanks to Terry and the team at Crawford Marine. We've also got a 30-minute music marathon on the way with the Shantuzies and the Oils. And it's all thanks to Accident Tone Gippsland, prompt and professional attention from Bunya to Mallacoota and right across Gippsland. A 30-minute music marathon just after 11. Forever Classic 3JJ.
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8: 13 degrees for Warragul, it's 15 in Traralgon, 14 right now for Pakenham. From the Capital Radio 3JJ newsroom, I'm Scott Maiman. The man charged with murdering a 5-year-old girl in Alice Springs is expected to face court today. Last week, 47-year-old Jefferson Lewis was moved from Alice Springs to Darwin after riots outside a hospital. State Opposition Leader Jess Wilson says Victorians are being fooled into believing Victoria's finances are strong, with the government assuring us the budget remains on track for an operating surplus. The Premier insists a surplus will still be achieved over the next 2 years, with a budget update in December predicting this state would be $1.9 billion in the black in 2027. Jess Wilson has her concerns.
9: Well, we know that this isn't a real surplus because this doesn't take into account the billions of dollars that is going into infrastructure spend, into roads, into schools, into hospitals. What we know is that there was, from the forecast from the previous budget, $10 billion going out compared to what is coming in.
8: Traralgon's new recreation reserve has been officially opened. The opening comes nearly 5 years since the grounds were devastated by floods. The new look reserve is now home to a pavilion, complete with women's and men's changing centres, as well as other requirements. The netball court's expected to be open sometime next week. The facility comes to the tune of $6 million, funded by local, state and federal governments. A new public information program is being launched to help older residents across Gippsland to better understand their rights and protections in aged care. The Choice, Dignity, Respect program comes as more Australians engage with aged care services, with research suggesting many older people are still unaware of their rights. Aged Care Complaints Commissioner Treasure Jennings says Gippslanders in aged care have the right to feel safe, respected and be able to speak up if they have any concerns.
10: Local people accessing aged care and their supporters need to know they are supported to raise concerns or give feedback and that safe quality aged care is their right. But if they don't feel confident raising concerns directly with their provider, they can contact the Commission at agedcarequality.gov.au or call us on 1800 951 822.
8: New analysis shows the average Australian would see their maximum home buying budget shrink by almost $12,000 if the Reserve Bank lifts rates for a third consecutive month. All four big banks expect the board to raise the cash rate at its board meeting to be held today. Sally Tindall from Canstar says they'd push more home buyers to the sidelines.
11: Every time the RBA lifts the cash rate, the maximum amount someone can borrow from the bank gets a haircut. We've already seen two cash rate cuts. That's put some borrowers on the sidelines for now.
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8: Teammates of Sail Footy Export and Collingwood legend Scott Pendlebury are supporting the idea of him wearing a gold number 10 when he breaks the league games record. Retired Premiership Magpie Tony Shaw says he's uncomfortable with the individual nature of the tribute jumper for his record-breaking 433rd game. But Pendlebury's teammate Pat Lipinski says he is a fan.
12: I like it. I've seen a few people giving it a bit of hate, but I think Pendles can do whatever he wants, and he's earned the right to be celebrated, and I think we should just all be getting around that. It's going to be amazing when he breaks the record.
8: And that's the latest news update. I'm Scott Maiman from the Capital Radio Newsroom.
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0: Showers in the top of 15 today. Tomorrow, showers increasing in 18. Thursday, showers in 10. And Friday, rain easing in 14. Warragul, the top of 15 today. Moree, 16. And Traralgon, 16 degrees.
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Forever Classic 3GG, Craig Pritchard with a 30-minute music marathon, Carl Chisel and Paul Young on the way. It's all thanks to Accident Towing Gippsland. And our Captain Cash jackpot continues to rise. We're now up to $1,600 up for grabs. 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

0: Forever Classic 3DG, wrapping up a 30-minute music marathon thanks to Accident Tie in Gippsland, prompt and professional attention from Bunyip to Mallacoota and right across Gippsland, Dire Straits, and Walk of Life from the Brothers in Arms album. We'll have another 30-minute music marathon to kickstart your Tuesday afternoon just after midday for you. And of course, 3DG's Captain Cash continues to rise thanks to Crawford Marine, and we've now got $1,720 up for grabs. Showers and 15 today. Tomorrow, showers increasing and 18. Thursday, some showers and 10. And Friday, rain easing and 14. Warragul atop of 15 today. And Moe and Traralgon, 16 degrees. Up soon, a one-hit wonder from Yaz.
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0: Forever Classic 3JJ, Craig Pritchard with Fleetwood Mac and Everywhere, which is pretty much a way to describe their career as far as radio is concerned. They've been everywhere on the radio since the 70s and it hasn't stopped. Hey, 3JJ's Captain Cash, it hasn't stopped either. It continues to rise, all thanks to Crawford Marine, celebrating 60 years at Chickerell Street in Morwell. And we are now up to $1,800. Now, well, hopefully you heard the Captain Cash song this morning at 7:15 with Dixie, and be ready to text your name and 3JJ as soon as you hear that song on 042-8811-455, and then stand by your phone. Captain Cash could be calling you, but you need to answer your phone in five rings and the phrase, "Give me the cash," to win the Daily Cash Jackpot. You'll have till the song finishes to get your entry in the draw. Good luck. Forever Classic, 3JJ.
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0: 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And John Farnham. And there's a good chance we may play the Captain Cash song next hour. 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
12: 13 degrees in Warragul, it's 16 in Traralgon and 14 in Pakenham. From the Capital Radio 3JJ newsroom, I'm Scott Maiman. Secret Service personnel have responded after a shooting near the White House. An officer opened fire near the Washington Monument, with one person taken down by law enforcement. Premier Jacinda Allen has denied suggestions. Her government is deliberately delaying making a final offer to the teachers' union to avoid the spend from appearing in the state budget, now just several hours away. The education union is suspending strike action for 2 weeks to maximise its chances of securing a 35% pay rise over 3 years. The Premier hitting back at accusations the government is stalling.
13: No, that's not correct. That is absolutely not correct. correct. Negotiations have been going on for some time, and if you do recall, the government made an offer some weeks ago. We made a 17% pay offer best part of 6 weeks ago.
12: The smell of smoke is expected to linger for several weeks across Bass Coast and South Gippsland. It's all thanks to plant burns across the Gippsland region announced last week. Authorities say conditions remain ideal for 97 plant operations that cover 81,000 hectares this autumn. The Allan government is on track to deliver a $1 billion surplus in today's state budget, but it's lower than previously projected. Stephanie Wacklewick reports.
14: Victoria's books are set to be $1 billion in the black next financial year, but it is about $900 million less than the surplus forecast in December. A surplus of more than $700 million is estimated for 2025-26, averaging $1.7 billion over forward estimates. The government has already unveiled billions in pre-election sweeteners in the lead-up to the budget, including a fresh pledge today to extend the off-the-plan stamp duty concession for another 6 months. The operating surplus doesn't take into account the cost of major projects, but the Premier and the Treasurer maintain the government can still afford to provide cost of living relief because our economy is growing and our budget is in surplus. Stephanie Wacklewick at State Parliament.
12: A search continues this morning for any survivors from a yacht which got into trouble off the northern New South Wales coast, as well as a rescue boat which rolled nearby. At least three people are confirmed dead. Four have made it back to land near Ballina. Australia and Japan have signed a series of agreements on energy security, economic resilience and defence. Anthony Albanese welcomed his Japanese counterpart yesterday on her first official visit to Australia. Mr. Albanese says the relationship between both countries is more important than ever given the global challenges.
15: Our partnership helps us secure the energy we both need, underpins the trade and investment that leads to more jobs, and helps keep us safe in a more uncertain world.
12: Three Gippslanders are part of the State Treaty Assembly chosen after an election recently by First Nations Victoria. Peter Hood, Alex Pepper and Andrew Thorpe represent Gippsland in the southeast seats.
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12: Foster footy product Ryan Angwin will miss this weekend's game against Essendon due to concussion caused by a dangerous tackle during the game against the Suns. The Gold Coast Sam Clancy has been offered a 2-game ban for the dangerous tackle on the Gippslander. Brisbane youngster Kobe Evans is under investigation by the AFL over an alleged homophobic slur during a VFL match. It comes just weeks after St Kilda's Lance Collard was banned for making a homophobic slur towards an opponent last month. Former Collingwood list manager Ned Guy will step up as Melbourne's interim CEO for 1 month. The Herald Sun's reporting the Demons head of football and innovation is filling the role while Brian Cook heads overseas for a pre-planned holiday. That's the latest news update. I'm Scott Maiman from the Capital Radio Newsroom.
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0: Showers and 15 today. Tomorrow, showers increasing and 18. Thursday, showers and 10. And Friday, rain easing and 14. Warragul atop of 15 today. Murray, 16. And Tararuan, 16 degrees.
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0: Forever Classic 3JJ, Craig Pritchard with a 30-minute music marathon. Thanks to Accident Towing Gippsland, prompt and professional attention from Bunyip to Mallacoota and right across Gippsland. Hot chocolate, and so you win again. And you can win again with 3JJ's Captain Cash. And thanks to Crawford Marine, we're now up to $2,160. And it continues to rise. Showers and 15 today. Tomorrow, showers increasing and 18. Thursday, showers and 10. And Friday, rain easing and 14. Warragul atop of 15 today. Maui, 16. And Traralgon, 16 degrees. Up soon, some In Excess. I sent a message. 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

0: Forever Classic 3GG, Craig Pritchard with you, Rhythmix, and Would I Lie to You? Well, would I? I don't reckon I'd lie to you when I say that you could win over, well over $2,000 with Captain Cash, because it's already up to $2,240. And there could be a lot more on the way. And make sure you listen out for the Captain Cash song that Dixie played earlier today. And thanks to Crawford Marine, you could win that jackpot. Now, as soon as you hear the Captain Cash song, be ready to text your name and 3GG as soon as you hear it. 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And then stand by your phone as Captain Cash could be calling you. But you need to answer your phone in 5 rings. And you have to give the phrase, give me the cash, to win the Daily Cash Jackpot. 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In Excess on the way shortly. I sent a message. 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

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Another 30-minute music marathon just after 1 o'clock. We'll hear Ozzy Crawl. And Phil Collins.

0: And we've got $2,320 up for grabs as our Captain Cash jackpot continues to rise. 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
11: 13 degrees in Warragul, 15 in Traralgon and 15 in Pakenham. From the Capital Radio 3GG newsroom, I'm Alex Stockerty. The Allan government will rewrite Victoria's sentencing laws as the Treasurer prepares to hand down her second state budget. Stephanie Wackelwick reports.
12: $3 million will be spent on an independent review of the Sentencing Act to ensure the laws are clear, more consistent and in line with community expectations. It's the latest pre-election commitment. Assigned crime is still a major issue for voters 6 months out from the state election. The Sentencing Advisory Council will look at specific issues causing concern, including Good Samaritan laws, where people are attacked for trying to stop violence. The budget will also forecast a $1 billion surplus next financial year. That's $900 million less than predicted in December.
11: Economists are urging the Treasurer to take bold action and review the entire tax system, with the Reserve Bank's widely expected to deliver its third rate rise this year. Former economist with the Victorian Treasury, Leif Van Onselen, says Jim Chalmers is quickly running out of options.
13: Look, really, they need to dust off the Hendry tax review from 2010 and completely reform the tax system. The blueprint is there. All they need to do is basically implement those things, because we have an appalling tax system as well. And basically, we've got to stop this mass migration model that we've run for 20 years that is just basically crush-loading everything, housing, infrastructure, business investment.
11: Industry groups say authorities need to dismantle the black market alcohol industry immediately to avoid another deadly turf war in Victoria. It follows a series of arson attacks at Melbourne venues, the latest one at La Di Da in the CBD. The attacks are feared to be linked to illicit alcohol. CEO of Master Grocers Australia, Martin Sterling, is concerned the war could move into retail.
14: Bottle shop owners could be threatened, and if they don't comply with organised crime demands and sell this dangerous product, they could be targeted next.
11: People here are being urged to think twice before calling 000 amid an increase in the number of nuisance calls. Danny Hill at the Ambulance Union says it takes up time and resources from those who need help.
15: We've had people call in Victoria because they didn't know how to download Spotify, they didn't know how long to cook a barbecue chicken for. We had someone stuck in the arms of a jacket and couldn't undo the zip.
11: Phillip Island residents are now considering the future of a proposed Dan Murphy's outlet in addition to a planned McDonald's restaurant. Scott Maiman reports.
16: The alcohol outlet has applied for a liquor licence with a store being planned for Thompson Avenue in Cowes. Dan Murphy is owned by the Endeavour Group, which says it's been engaging with the local community for the past 6 months. Public submissions are now open. Community feedback is being welcomed until the 15th of May. The application comes amid widespread concerns relating to popular and major businesses moving into the region. Scott Maiman, Capital Radio News.
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11: Patrick Lipinski insists planning for footy great from Gippsland, Scott Pendlebury's games record-breaking match isn't a distraction for Collingwood. The veteran missed the weekend's draw against Hawthorn but is expected to play Geelong on Saturday before being rested the following week to ensure the record-breaking 433rd game is played in Melbourne. Lipinski says everything surrounding Pendlebury is a non-factor.
17: The club planned for, you know, some of the more experienced players, their schedule throughout the whole season back in, you know, January, February. So whatever the plan is, I'm sure it's going to be fine. And we've got such a deep list.
11: Former Carlton head of football Brad Lloyd is urging the Blues to keep evolving and back in captain Patrick Cripps. It's as best and fairest winner George Hewitt continues to play VFL, unable to earn a senior recall. The 30-year-old is reportedly frustrated he hasn't received a clear explanation from the club as to why he can't get a game. That's the latest 3GG news update from the Capital Radio Newsroom.
1: 3GG's four-day forecast for Southern Stock Feeds, offering fully customised dairy, beef and sheep pellets.
0: Showers in the top of 15 today. Tomorrow, showers increasing in 18. Thursday, showers in 10. And Friday, rain easing in 14. Warragul atop of 15 today, and Murray and Traralgon 16 degrees.
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And Captain Cash continues to rise. 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

0: Forever Classic, 3GG, Craig Pritchard with Huey Lewis on the news, and hip to be square. And thanks to accident towing Gippsland, prompt and professional attention from Bunyip to Mallacoota and right across Gippsland, we reckon it's pretty hip to play 30-minute music marathons. So we'll give you another one just after 2 o'clock when Macca steps in. And of course, 3GG's Captain Cash, well, it continues to go up. We're now up to $2,600, okay? So make sure you're listening out for the Captain Cash song and text 042-88-114-55 when you hear it. And then shout out, give me the cash, as you answer the phone in five rings with that most important phrase. Showers in 15 today. Tomorrow, showers increasing 18. Thursday, showers in 10. And Friday, rain easing in 14. Warragul, the top of 15 today. And Moe and Traralgon, 16 degrees. I'm Sirens and Kenny Loggins. 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
7: 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Captain Cash is now worth $2,620.

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0: Forever Classic 3GG, Craig Pritchard with a Clash and Rock the Casbah. And soon we could be rocking your world with some cash up for grabs. 3GG's Captain Cash continues to grow. It's now up to $2,680. And it could be yours when you hear the Captain Cash song. And then text us 0428 11 455. And then stand by your phone as Captain Cash could be calling you, and you need to answer your phone in 5 rings with the phrase "Give me the cash" to win the daily cash jackpot. And it's all thanks to Terry and the team at Crawford Marine, celebrating 60 years at Chickerell Street in Morwell. Forever Classic 3GG.
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0: Forever Classic 3JJ, Craig Pritchard with you on this Tuesday afternoon. About to hand it over to Macca after 2 o'clock as Captain Cash continues to rise, and we're now up to $2,760 up for grabs. He's got a 30-minute music marathon on the way with Dex's Midnight Runners. And Seal. But we're never gonna survive unless we get a little. Have a great afternoon. A 30-minute music marathon on the way straight after 2. Forever Classic 3JJ.
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0: The Gippsland Region Public Health Unit urges you to book in and get your measles vaccine now.
4: 14 degrees in Warragul, 15 in Traralgon and 15 in Pakenham. From the Capital Radio 3GG newsroom, I'm Alex Stockerty. Traralgon-based Nationals MP Melina Barth is fearful of the state of Victoria ahead of tonight's state budget. The Financial Review is reporting the state's net debt will soar to nearly $200 billion within 4 years. The government has already unveiled billions in pre-election sweeteners, but Ms Barth says she's been talking to constituents within the Gippsland region who are concerned with Labor's reckless spending.
5: We've got hospitals that are crammed and overcrowded and people waiting in the corridors on drips. We've got roads that are in the most appalling shape. We've got schools that are underfunded, and we've got cost of living pressures that are killing local families and local businesses.
4: A breakthrough $200,000 plus cancer therapy will be available from today at the Alfred and Peter McCallum Cancer Centre in a long-awaited development for thousands of patients with multiple myeloma. Veteran sports presenter Sandy Roberts is one of several Australians who have shared their personal experience to raise awareness of the incurable blood cancer. Hematology professor at the Alfred, Andrew Spencer, says CAR-T cell therapy revolutionised treatment, but was previously only available here as a trial or overseas at an exorbitant cost.
6: It's likely that with the further utilisation of this sort of therapy, there'll be a relevant proportion of patients with myeloma who will end up being cured. So it's an absolute game changer.
4: The opposition says the Prime Minister has lied to the Australian public as the federal government is poised to raise property taxes. Labor is expected to rein in the capital gains tax discount, negative gearing incentives and crackdown on the use of trusts. The measures are expected to raise billions of dollars, but Liberal leader Angus Taylor says the government has mismanaged the nation's finances and is now breaking election promises.
7: This government and this Prime Minister is incompetent, is fraudulent, and is a liar. And when they run out of their money, they come after yours. That's the reality of what we are seeing right now.
4: It's been revealed frustrated Australian airline passengers aren't complaining because many don't know how or lack the motivation. Gabriel Hodson has more.
8: A study of our air travel behaviour between the end of the pandemic and the start of the Iran war has found Aussie customers almost expect less than ideal service as the norm. Of the 4,000 customers surveyed, SMH The Age says 55% had experienced a flight delay of at least 15 minutes in the last year. Of those, 95% didn't complain. 48% of respondents believed a complaint wouldn't have made any difference. Around the same number said they didn't have the time or energy. The study also found many passengers didn't know how to lodge a submission with the airline. Others were frustrated by confusing and superficial responses.
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4: James Sicily is expected to play against Fremantle on Thursday after rolling his ankle in the draw against Collingwood. Hawthorn will be taking a near full-strength side to Perth to face the second-placed Dockers. Coach Sam Mitchell says he'll be backing his tools, Josh Battle and Tom Barras, against the Dockers' potent forward line.
9: Our intercepting defenders are one of our strengths and weapons, and if teams want to kick long to them, then we will back them in. But if they don't, it's not like that's to say we can't win. So Freo have got a choice whether they want to say, yep, we'll back our talls, because they've obviously got a tall and very potent forward line themselves.
4: Foster footy product Ryan Angwin will miss this weekend's game against Essendon due to concussion caused by a dangerous tackle during their loss on Sunday night to the Suns. Gold Coast's Sam Closey has been offered a 2-game ban for the dangerous tackle on the Gippslander. That's the latest 3GG news update from the Capital Radio newsroom.
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10: Conditions clearing this afternoon as we head towards an overnight low of 7 degrees. Tomorrow we'll see some cloudy conditions and rain increasing in the evening, a top of 18. Showers Thursday, possible small morning hail on the way, a top of just 11 degrees. Friday showers will be easing in the morning, leading to a cloudy afternoon and a top of 14 degrees.
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Hello, Macca with you. Tuesday afternoon, that Captain Cash jackpot continuing to rise. Right now, $2,900 as we get to some seal in this 30-minute music marathon.

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0: 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Forever Classic, 3GG across Gippsland and the Latrobe Valley. Hopefully your Tuesday treated you all right so far. Looks like we'll see clearing conditions this afternoon as we head towards an overnight low of 7 degrees. Rain increased tomorrow evening, a top of 18, down to a low of 11 degrees on Thursday. Sorry, not a low, a high of 11 degrees. I'm just so used to saying that's down at the low. It's only going to be at the top of 11 degrees as we may see some small morning hail and plenty of showers on Thursday. Showers should ease off Friday. A cloudy afternoon to follow, 14 degrees. Right now, the Captain Cash jackpot worth $3,040. More details on how you might be able to score even more than that with the Captain very, very soon at Forever Classic 3GG.
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0: originally thrown in the trash by U2, pulled out by a creative producer who rearranged it into that one right there, one of my favourite U2 songs, With or Without You, forever classic, 3GG. 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
0: That Captain Cash jackpot worth $3,120 at the moment. It is continuing to rise. You just got to listen out for that winning song that you heard at 7:15 with Deeksy this morning in the local brekkie show for your cue to call when you text in your name on 04 28 811 455. 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Let's say, right, I'm going to give you the scoop. It's within the next few hours, which it has to be anyway. 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Thanks to Terry and the team, Crawford Marie, Chickerall Street in Morwell, Captain Cash, continuing on here at Forever Classic 3GG.
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0: Captain Cash at $3,180 as we reach 3 o'clock. 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
12: 14 degrees in Warragul, 16 in Traralgon and 15 in Pakenham. From the Capital Radio 3GG Newsroom, I'm Alex Stockerty. Victoria's record debt will nudge almost $200 billion within the next 4 years. The interest bill hitting $32 million a day. Stephanie Wacklewick reports.
13: Victoria will owe $176 billion next financial year, which is a slight improvement on the previous estimate, but it is still climbing, hitting $199.3 billion by 2030. Handing down her second state budget, Treasurer Jacqueline Symes has sacrificed almost half of the state's operating surplus to help pay for cost of living sweeteners 6 months out from the state election.
14: This is a responsible budget, but also one that is making things easier, safer and more affordable.
13: After taking into account spending on major infrastructure projects, Victoria's cash deficit will sit at $7.7 billion next financial year, the state to be more than $30 billion in the red over the next 4 years. Our interest bill will soar to $11.8 billion within that time, accounting for 8.6% of our total revenue. revenue. Despite a pledge to trim the public service, the wages bill is still soaring, sitting at $46 billion for 2027. The government blaming enterprise bargaining agreements, meaning it will be far higher given negotiations are still continuing with the state's teachers. The government will rake in $43 billion in taxes, growing by an average of 5% a year. The government's still maintaining the first stage of the suburban rail loop will cost $34.5 billion, and there's still no total cost or completion date for Melbourne Airport Rail.
12: Details of a chilling text message have come to light after weeks of arson attacks and violence linked to Victoria's nightlife. As Madeline Burke reports, another venue was hit just this morning.
15: CBD nightclub La-Di-Da was firebombed, with the owner saying he wants out of the business as the city's pub wars rage on. Three teenagers wearing masks and carrying jerry cans were seen entering the building around 3:30, then fleeing in a vehicle. A security guard employed by the venue says the spate of attacks is a mystery, even to those in the business.
16: No one really knows. That's the annoying thing. There's just a lot of wishy-washy, you know. The owners definitely would have shared it if it was anything to do with them, because they would have cared about our safety, I imagine.
15: In recent weeks, a number of venue owners have received a threatening message via WhatsApp, warning families, homes and businesses will be targeted if demands aren't met.
12: New data reveals foreign airlines are trouncing Qantas, Jetstar and Virgin on measures of customer satisfaction. This is despite a major campaign to rebuild trust after COVID. Consumer psychologist Adam Ferrier says offering airfare discounts often discourages passengers from booking with the airline.
17: If you compare a cheap ticket to an expensive ticket, sometimes customer satisfaction goes up when you pay more for something, because you feel like you're going to value it more, and so therefore you kind of do. So it kind of has a weird relationship, price and satisfaction.
12: Hundreds of rare native fish have been released into the Tyers River, Scott Maiman reports.
18: The move is aimed at helping to save the critically endangered Galaxia species. The fish, about the size of your index finger, was bred at the Victorian Fisheries Authority's hatchery. Officials say the species had suffered a 97% depletion rate. It has, until now, only been found in a small section of the Latrobe River. Scott Maiman, Capital Radio News.
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12: Teammates of Sale Footy Export and Collingwood legend Scott Pendlebury are supporting the idea of him wearing a gold number 10 when he breaks the league games record. Retired Premiership Magpie Tony Shaw says he's uncomfortable with the individual nature of the tribute jumper for his record-breaking 433rd game. But Pendlebury's teammate Pat Lipinski says he's a fan.
19: I like it. I've seen a few people giving it a bit of hate, but I think Pendles can do whatever he wants, and he's earned the right to be celebrated, and I think we should just all be getting around that. It's going to be amazing when he breaks the record.
12: That's the latest 3GG news update from the Capital Radio newsroom.
1: 3GG's four-day forecast for Southern Stock Feeds, offering fully customised dairy, beef and sheep pellets.
0: Conditions clearing this afternoon as we head towards an overnight low of 7 degrees. Tomorrow we'll see some cloudy conditions and rain increasing in the evening, a top of 18. Showers Thursday, possible small morning hail on the way, a top of just 11 degrees. Friday showers will be easing in the morning, leading to a cloudy afternoon and a top of 14 degrees.
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0: Hey there, it's Dixie from 3GG's Local Breakfast. Wednesday morning, be listening 7:15 for that all-important Captain Cash winning song for the day. The celebration book, What Caught My Eye, the ultimate ear test, and being a Wednesday, it's Gerald Quigley Day.
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0: 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Right now, Melissa Etheridge for your Forever Classic Drive Home.
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0: 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When will the captain be making that call? It'll be happening sometime soon, so make sure you keep it on Forever Classic 3 Double G and keep your phone by your side. Conditions clearing this afternoon, down to an overnight low of 7 degrees tonight, rain increasing tomorrow evening, 18 the high. Showers Thursday with some possible small morning hail, a top of just 11 degrees. Showers easing Friday, a cloudy arvo, a max of 14 expected. We'll get on some Ice House and some Amy Grant very soon. 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

0: to call me and get me $3,400. Well, for somebody, that could be happening very soon. 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We'll see how we go. 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
5: 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If that sort of money doesn't excite you, well, you try listening from my end.

0: excited. People get it wrong. People don't answer the phone. Oh, it gives you indigestion. And of course, ruins freshly laundered Lycra. But I'm here to change lives. And what is about to be transformed? $3,430. Get near your phones, because one of them is about to ring.
1: Give me the cash!
0: Yes! Yes! Yes! 3,000! How much?
1: I don't remember! Oh my god! Oh my god! Oh my god!
0: Oh my god! We got a screamer on our hands! The neighbours will be unhappy!
1: Oh my fucking god! I can't believe I just won!
0: Oh dear!
1: You don't know how happy that makes me!
0: Oh, I've got some idea. It's $3,430. I was able to think straight, you know. I was momentarily distracted by an incessant screech.
1: Oh, my God. You have no idea. This is going to make me so happy.
0: Oh, well, I suppose you better give it some idea. What's this sort of money going on, Tara?
1: Probably my grandchildren.
0: Oh, and hopefully they don't hear the bad language you were using earlier. But I've looked through the rules here. There's nothing against that, apparently. You seem to have met all the benchmarks to get the money, so I suppose we better give it to you.
1: Thank you so much.
0: Yes, well, normally I'd give you an invitation back to the Starship Winter Prize, you know, for a little tete-a-tete afterwards, but today I think I'll give you a miss here. The swear words, I don't care very much for that. But if you'd care to tune in to the Breakfast Show tomorrow morning at 7:15, and I'm of course talking to the rest of you, listen out for a snippet of that winning song. And if you hear the song during the day, send us a text 0428 811 455. Now, if I call you, you answer within 5 rings and keep it clean, Tara.
1: Give me the cash.
0: All right, Tara, move on. 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
10: If you're thinking about slipping out of Kilcunda, we've got Port of Fair, 2 to 3 foot high waves, a 10 knot west southwesterly onshore wind. The high tide was at around 20 to 3 this arvo, the low coming in at 20 to 9 tonight. Water temp sitting at 17 degrees. And for the island, Port, 2 to 3 foot waves, 15 knot west southwesterly cross shore. High tide at 20 to 3 and the low coming up at 8:45 tonight. Water temp at 17 degrees. 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
12: 14 degrees in Warrigal, 15 in Traralgon and 15 in Pakenham. From the Capital Radio 3GG Newsroom, I'm Alex Stockerty. Eastern Victoria Region Nationals MP based in Traralgon, Melina Bath, says the budget handed down by the Allan government will continue to cripple local families and business. The state will owe $176 billion next financial year. However, the Financial Review is reporting the pre-election budget will forecast the state's net debt to soar to nearly $200 billion within 4 years. Ms. Bath says Labor has been reckless in not balancing the budget.
13: What we've seen with this government is a continuation of feathering the nest of criminals on big build sites. What we need to see is a change of priorities. We need to see a focus on regional Victorians for change. And ultimately in November, we need to see a change of government.
12: 66 body bags have been laid out on the lawns of Parliament House in Canberra, symbolising the 66 Australians who die each day from tobacco-related illness. As a Senate inquiry examines the illegal tobacco market, Laura Hunter from the Australian Council on Smoking and Health says any cut to the tobacco excise is strongly opposed.
14: Those 66 deaths are entirely preventable and they're happening every day. Really clearly, what we're trying to get across is that any solution to the illicit tobacco trade that doesn't reduce smoking rates and that doesn't reduce that 66 is an absolute failure.
12: A new public information program is being launched to help older residents across Gippsland to better understand their rights and protections in aged care. The Choice Dignity Respect program comes as more Australians engage with aged care services, with research suggesting many older people are still unaware of their rights. Aged Care Complaints Commissioner Treasure Jennings says every person in aged care has the right to feel safe, respected and be able to speak up if they have any concerns.
15: Local people accessing aged care and their supporters need to know they are supported to raise concerns or give feedback and that safe quality aged care is their right. But if they don't feel confident raising concerns directly with their provider, they can contact the Commission at agedcarequality.gov.au or call us on 1800 951 822.
12: Traralgon's new recreation reserve has officially been opened. Scott Maiman reports.
16: The opening comes nearly 5 years since the grounds were devastated by floods. The new look reserve is now home to a pavilion complete with women's and men's changing rooms, as well as other requirements. The netball court is expected to be open sometime next week. The facility comes to the tune of $6 million, thanks to funding from the local, state and federal governments. Scott Maiman, Capital Radio News.
12: Hollywood co-stars Blake Lively and Justin Baldoni have settled their bitter lawsuit. The settlement comes just 2 weeks ahead of a scheduled trial where both stars were expected to testify. The legal battle began in 2024 when Lively accused Baldoni of harassment, sexual misconduct and a smear campaign on the set of their movie It Ends With Us.
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12: Hawthorn will be just about at full strength to face the second-placed Fremantle on Thursday night, Eddie Summerfield reports.
17: James Sicily is training strongly after rolling his ankle in the draw against Collingwood. Ball movement, the focus for Sam Mitchell's men, with expected score against the Pies pointing at what should have been a 40-point win.
18: We couldn't slow down the ball movement between the arcs to give them every chance, so that's going to be a challenge for us this week.
17: Jack Gunston goalless for the first time this season in the match will make the trip to Perth.
18: Back him in, he'll play better this week.
17: The Dockers ruck combo of Luke Jackson and Mason Cox, a dangerous proposition on Thursday night.
18: Unlike Jackson, he's a threat going forward as well, so it's not just the ruck. Having Cox inside, they obviously have a bit of flexibility with how they play.
12: That's the latest 3GG news update from the Capital Radio newsroom.
2: 3GG, time saver traffic, accident towing Gippsland, prompt and professional attention from Bunyip to Mallacoota and right across South Gippsland.
10: Some slight delay in Warragul with a prang on Queen Street at Coleman Street. Delays in both directions. Please drive through there with care. A lot of people opting to take Bourke Street to avoid some of those delays. Maybe it's a good alternative for you. Might not be. Otherwise, the Princess Highway could skirt you around that. And through Drouin, we have delays through the main drag and also on Main South Road. Heading out of Melbourne, not too bad. Monash Freeway is slow from the city in patches all the way through to Clyde Road. 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And that's the latest 3GG time saver traffic.
2: 3GG's four-day forecast for Southern Stock Feeds. 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
19: Conditions clearing this afternoon as we head towards an overnight low of 7 degrees. Tomorrow we'll see some cloudy conditions, then rain increasing in the evening, a top of 18. Showers Thursday, possible small morning hail on the way, a top of just 11 degrees. Friday showers will be easing in the morning, leading to a cloudy afternoon and a top of 14 degrees.
2: 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Now, Macca Dixon with another 30-minute music marathon.

Hey there, Dixie, dropping by from 3GG's local breakfast. And talking of dropping, just dropped another $10 onto the jackpot for 3GG's ultimate ear test. Thanks to Team at 8 from 1 to 10. $4,350. That money could be yours.

0: Gabriel swinging that sledgehammer as he wraps up a 30-minute music marathon at Gippsland and the Latrobe Valley's Forever Classic 3GG. Macca with you as we get through a Tuesday afternoon drive home. Conditions clearing this afternoon, which is nice to see. 7 degrees the overnight low tonight. However, rain will be back tomorrow after an okay start to the day. The evening going to be looking at some downpours with a top of 18. More showers on the way Thursday. Possible small morning hail on the way as well. A high of just 11 degrees. Showers easing off Friday. Back to cloudy conditions in the afternoon with a max of 14 degrees. We'll get on some of Her Majesty Queen in minutes. Plus the latest time saver traffic is also on the way here at 3GG.
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13: Hello, pretty good driving around Warragul at the moment. No major incidents that I'll have to run you through. Through the main drag and all the regular hotspots, we do have some very minor delays. It is that time of the afternoon. And through Druin, delays in the main drag through to Main Street roundabout. The drive out of Melbourne isn't too bad. Some delays from around Springvale Road through to Clyde Road, then a clear run home on the Princes Freeway. When sickness strikes, your pay doesn't have to stop. 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And that's the latest 3GG Time Saver Traffic.
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0: Wax, Bridge to Your Heart, Forever Classic, 3GG across Gippsland and the Latrobe Valley. It is Macca with you. Looking forward to this event coming up in a couple of weeks' time, the Fish Creek Tea Cozy Festival. 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It's the biggest Tea Cozy Festival in the world, with over 200 entries in the Tea Cozy competition over the 9 days. It includes traditional, wild and whimsical tea cozies. 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
11: 13 degrees in Warrigal, 15 in Traralgon and 15 in Pakenham. From the Capital Radio 3GG newsroom, I'm Alex Stockerty. The Allan government will rewrite Victoria's sentencing laws as the Treasurer prepares to hand down her second state budget. Stephanie Wackelwick reports.
12: $3 million will be spent on an independent review of the Sentencing Act to ensure the laws are clear, more consistent and in line with community expectations. It's the latest pre-election commitment. Assigned crime is still a major issue for voters 6 months out from the state election. The Sentencing Advisory Council will look at specific issues causing concern, including Good Samaritan laws, where people are attacked for trying to stop violence. The budget will also forecast a $1 billion surplus next financial year. That's $900 million less than predicted in December.
11: Economists are urging the Treasurer to take bold action and review the entire tax system, with the Reserve Bank's widely expected to deliver its third rate rise this year. Former economist with the Victorian Treasury, Leif Van Onselen, says Jim Chalmers is quickly running out of options.
13: Look, really, they need to dust off the Henry tax review from 2010 and completely reform the tax system. The blueprint is there. All we need to do is basically implement those things, because we have an appalling tax system as well. And basically, we've got to stop this mass migration model that we've run for 20 years that is just basically crush-loading everything: housing, infrastructure, business investment.
11: Industry groups say authorities need to dismantle the black market alcohol industry immediately to avoid another deadly turf war in Victoria. It follows a series of arson attacks at Melbourne venues, the latest one at La-Di-Da in the CBD. The attacks are feared to be linked to illicit alcohol. CEO of Master Grocers Australia, Martin Sterling, is concerned the war could move into retail.
14: Bottle shop owners could be threatened, and if they don't comply with organised crime demands and sell this dangerous product, they could be targeted next.
11: People here are being urged to think twice before calling 000 amid an increase in the number of nuisance calls. Danny Hill at the Ambulance Union says it takes up time and resources from those who need help.
15: We've had people call in Victoria because they didn't know how to download Spotify, they didn't know how long to cook a barbecue chicken for. We had someone stuck in the arms of a jacket and couldn't undo the zip.
11: Phillip Island residents are now considering the future of a proposed Dan Murphy's outlet in addition to a planned McDonald's restaurant. Scott Maiman reports.
16: The alcohol outlet has applied for a liquor licence, with a store being planned for Thompson Avenue in Cowes. Dan Murphy is owned by the Endeavour Group, which says it's been engaging with the local community for the past 6 months. Public submissions are now open. Community feedback is being welcomed until the 15th of May. The application comes amid widespread concerns relating to popular and major businesses moving into the region. Scott Maiman, Capital Radio News.
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11: Patrick Lipinski insists planning for footy great from Gippsland Scott Pendlebury's game's record-breaking match isn't a distraction for Collingwood. The veteran missed the weekend's draw against Hawthorn, but is expected to play Geelong on Saturday before being rested the following week to ensure the record-breaking 433rd game is played in Melbourne. Lipinski says everything surrounding Pendlebury is a non-factor.
17: The club planned for, you know, some of the more experienced players, their schedule throughout the whole season back in, you know, January, February. So whatever the plan is, I'm sure it's going to be fine. And we've got such a deep list.
11: Former Carlton head of football Brad Lloyd is urging the Blues to keep evolving and back in captain Patrick Cripps. It's as best and fairest winner George Hewitt continues to play VFL, unable to earn a senior recall. The 30-year-old is reportedly frustrated he hasn't received a clear explanation from the club as to why he can't get a game. That's the latest 3GG news update from the Capital Radio Newsroom.
1: Saver traffic. Accident towing Gippsland. Prompt and professional attention from Bunyip to Mallacoota and right across South Gippsland.
18: If you're travelling through Bunyip this afternoon, there's been a crash at the corner of Hope Street and Princess Street, so maybe avoid the area if you can, at least drive safely through the area. Otherwise, it's a pretty good drive through Warragul and the main drag. Some delays in the regular hotspots, nothing too crazy to mention. Also, a slow run through Druin on the main drag. The drive out of Melbourne is looking pretty good. Some delays now from Springvale Road through to Clyde Road, then a clear run the rest of your journey home. KFC's $10 mega fill-up is here, featuring a Zinger Fillet original tender, Wicked Wing original recipe piece, three nuggets and sides. Not everywhere and not forever. Pick up only. That's the latest 3GG time saver traffic.
1: 3GG's 4-day forecast for Southern Stock Feeds, offering fully customised dairy, beef and sheep pellets.
0: Conditions clearing this afternoon as we head towards an overnight low of 7 degrees. Tomorrow we'll see some cloudy conditions and rain increasing in the evening, a top of 18. Showers Thursday, possible small morning hail on the way, a top of just 11 degrees. Friday showers will be easing in the morning, leading to a cloudy afternoon and a top of 14 degrees.
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0: 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Conditions clearing this afternoon down towards an overnight low of 7 degrees tonight. Rain increasing tomorrow in the evening in particular, 18 degrees at the top. Showers Thursday, possible small morning hail as well, only getting up to a high of 11 degrees. We'll see showers easing off Friday, leading to a cloudy afternoon and a top of 14. In case you missed it, Captain Cash today was at $3,400. So, did we win or did we go bust? We'll find out very soon. Also on the way, some Daryl Braithwaite and the latest time saver traffic here at 3GG.
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14: Let's start with the drive out of Melbourne. Monash Freeway behaving itself. Most of the delays are between Eastlink and Clyde Road. Once you've passed Clyde Road, pretty clear run all the way home on the Princes Freeway. By the way, the Princes Highway through Officer and Pakenham is also behaving itself with no major delays or incidents. Through Druin, delays on the main drag are easing, and through Warragul, some standard delays in the hotspots, but they're also simmering down. KFC's $10 mega fill-up is here, featuring a Zinger fillet, original tender, Wicked Wing, original recipe piece, three nuggets and sides. Not everywhere and not forever. Pick up only. That's the latest 3GG time saver traffic.
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6: 14 degrees in Warragul, 15 in Traralgon and 15 in Pakenham. From the Capital Radio 3GG Newsroom, I'm Alex Stockerty. Eastern Victoria Region Nationals MP based in Traralgon, Melina Bath, says the budget handed down by the Allan government will continue to cripple local families and business. The state will owe $176 billion next financial year. However, the Financial Review is reporting the pre-election budget will forecast the state's net debt to soar to nearly $200 billion within 4 years. Ms. Bath says Labor has been reckless in not balancing the budget.
7: What we've seen with this government is a continuation of feathering the nest of criminals on big build sites. What we need to see is a change of priorities. We need to see a focus on regional Victorians for change. And ultimately in November, we need to see a change of government.
6: A breakthrough $200,000 plus cancer therapy will be available from today at the Alfred and Peter McCullum Cancer Centre in a long-awaited development for thousands of patients with multiple myeloma. Veteran sports presenter Sandy Roberts is one of several Australians who have shared their personal experience to raise awareness of the incurable blood cancer. Hematology professor at the Alfred, Andrew Spencer, says CAR-T cell therapy revolutionised treatment, but was previously only available here as a trial or overseas at an exorbitant cost.
8: It's likely that with the further utilisation of this sort of therapy, there'll be a relevant proportion of patients with myeloma who will end up being cured. So it's an absolute game changer.
6: The opposition says the Prime Minister has lied to the Australian public as the federal government is poised to raise property taxes. Labor is expected to rein in the capital gains tax discount, negative gearing incentives and crackdown on the use of trusts. The measures are expected to raise billions of dollars, but Liberal leader Angus Taylor says the government has mismanaged the nation's finances and is now breaking election promises.
9: This government and this Prime Minister is incompetent, is fraudulent, and is a liar. And when they run out of their money, they come after yours. That's the reality of what we are seeing right now.
6: It's been revealed frustrated Australian airline passengers aren't complaining because many don't know how or lack the motivation. Gabriel Hodson has more.
10: A study of our air travel behaviour between the end of the pandemic and the start of the Iran war has found Aussie customers almost expect less than ideal service as the norm. Of the 4,000 customers surveyed, SMH The Age says 55% had experienced a flight delay of at least 15 minutes in the last year. Of those, 95% didn't complain. 48% of respondents believed a complaint wouldn't have made any difference. Around the same number said they didn't have the time or energy. The study also found many passengers didn't know how to lodge a submission with the airline. Others were frustrated by confusing and superficial responses.
4: 3GG Local Sport.
6: James Sicily is expected to play against Fremantle on Thursday after rolling his ankle in the draw against Collingwood. Hawthorn will be taking a near full-strength side to Perth to face the second-placed Dockers. Coach Sam Mitchell says he'll be backing his tools, Josh Battle and Tom Barras, against the Dockers' potent forward line.
11: Our intercepting defenders are one of our strengths and weapons, and if teams want to kick long to them, then we will back them in. But if they don't, it's not like that's to say we can't win. So Freo have got a choice whether they want to say, yep, we'll back our talls, because they've obviously got a tall and very potent forward line themselves.
6: Foster footy product Ryan Angwin will miss this weekend's game against Essendon due to concussion caused by a dangerous tackle during their loss on Sunday night to the Suns. Gold Coast's Sam Closey has been offered a 2-game ban for the dangerous tackle on the Gippslander. That's the latest 3GG news update from the Capital Radio newsroom.
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12: Conditions clearing this afternoon as we head towards an overnight low of 7 degrees. Tomorrow we'll see some cloudy conditions and rain increasing in the evening, a top of 18. Showers Thursday, possible small morning hail on the way, a top of just 11 degrees. Friday showers will be easing in the morning, leading to a cloudy afternoon and a top of 14 degrees.
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0: Fleetwood Mac's Dreams at Forever Classic 3JJ, wrapping up another 30-minute music marathon across Gippsland and the Latrobe Valley. Hopefully, it's going all right for you. It's your Tuesday. Aaron Chilcott's going to be in after 7 with another round of Forever Classic Nights. Looking okay for Tuesday evening. 7 degrees, the overnight low we'll get down to tonight. Rain looking to increase as we get further through the day. Tomorrow, Wednesday, 18 degrees the top. Thursday, we'll see more showers, possible small morning hail as well. A high of just 11 degrees. Those showers should be easing off Friday, leading to a cloudy afternoon and a top of 14. Some Human League very soon. Huey Lewis of the News also on the way here at 3JJ.
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0: Huey Lewis and the News. Forever Classic, 3JJ. The home of the local breakfast show with Dixie, back again tomorrow morning from 5:30 with the best way to wake up in Gippsland. You'll be kept up to date with everything local from our 3JJ local newsroom. Plus, Dixie will go through what happened on this day in history, open up our celebration book, and Jared Quigley from Channel 7's Health of Wellness will be on to try and make us all just that touch healthier. Not that I need it. I am the peak male physical form. Beer gut and everything. So make sure you're waking up on the best way possible. You can do that by catching the local breakfast with Dixie 5:30 tomorrow. Forever Classic, 3JJ.
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0: 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Thanks so much for being with us. 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

Hey there, Dixie, dropping by from 3GG's local breakfast. And talking of dropping, just dropped another $10 onto the jackpot for 3GG's ultimate ear test. Thanks to TMH, Mart of 10. $4,350. That money could be yours.

0: 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Part of our Forever Classic Nights. Madonna coming up. And how about Eric Clapton? Yeah, let's do it. 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

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Wednesday morning, be listening 7:15 for that all-important Captain Cash winning song for the day. The celebration book, What Caught My Eye, the ultimate ear test, and being a Wednesday, it's Gerald Quigley Day.

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0: Forever Classic Nights, Aaron Chilcott here at the tail end of a 30-minute music marathon with Natalie Imbruglia. Hey, exactly 1 year ago today since Skype disappeared from our computers. What a great program that was for its time. A little light blue S logo and a great sounding ringtone. Made video calls suddenly seem way more achievable as long as you had a camera and a microphone on your computer. And I personally remember living on the other side of the country from my grandfather when he was aged in his mid to late 80s, and we'd taught him how to make calls with Skype so we could keep in touch. Then along came apps to our phones like FaceTime and Facebook Messenger, and next thing we know, Skype slipping away in popularity until this day last year when Microsoft took it offline for good. Hey, stick around for the Swingers. Next 5 minutes.
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Hey there, Dixie, dropping by from 3GG's local breakfast. And talking of dropping, just dropped another $10 onto the jackpot for 3GG's ultimate ear test. Thanks to Team of 8, Smart at 10. $4,350. 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

Forever Classic Nights, Aaron Chilcott here with the 30-minute music marathon. Hang tight, I'll get Glenn Frey playing very soon. Whitney Houston, Quarter Flash ready to play too, after the Welsh Dave Edmonds. There are

0: Forever Classic Nights with Extreme in a 30-minute music marathon, and a song that nearly didn't see the light of day. The band had to really fight with the record company to get it released as a single. In fact, the lead guitarist even quit the group amongst the arguments back and forth. Their label, A&M Records, just didn't think anyone would want to play it. But, they got proved wrong, didn't they? Multiple countries around the world had the song go to number one, and plenty of others had it in the top 10 as well. We head west in a moment. Escape Club on the way.
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Wednesday morning, be listening 7:15 for that all-important Captain Cash winning song for the day. The celebration book, What Caught My Eye, the ultimate ear test, and being a Wednesday, it's Gerald Quigley Day.

0: Forever Classic Nights, Aaron Chilcott here. That'll about do me for the night. But before I go, let's try and teach you something new. Our nightly nudge of knowledge. And this one fits into the category of don't try this at home. Did you know that people used to eat arsenic to improve their skin? It goes back to the late 19th and early 20th centuries when having a pale, clear complexion was very popular. So people ingested arsenic. Needless to say, lots of poisonings. No thanks. Stay away from that arsenic and we'll catch up tomorrow night at 7. Another 30-minute music marathon starts next.
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Hey there, Dixie, dropping by from 3GG's local breakfast. And talking of dropping, just dropped another $10 onto the jackpot for 3GG's ultimate ear test. 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

Hey there, Dixie, dropping by from 3GG's local breakfast. And talking of dropping, just dropped another $10 onto the jackpot for 3GG's ultimate ear test. Thanks to TMH, Marta 10, $4,350. That money could be yours.

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Wednesday morning, be listening 7:15 for that all-important Captain Cash winning song for the day. The celebration book, What Caught My Eye, the ultimate ear test, and being Wednesday, it's Gerald Quigley Day.

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8: 8 degrees in Warrigal, 9 right now for Traralgon and Pakenham. From the Capital Radio 3GG newsroom, I'm Scott Maiman. The Victorian State Budget has been handed down. The document reveals more than $26 million to be spent on the newly established Early Childhood Regulatory Authority, which will more than double compliance checks across the state. Free school breakfasts for students who need them, although the sports subsidy has been scaled back by $4 million, which means 10,000 fewer children will benefit. Some of the other highlights include $62 million towards police recruitment. The number of tobacco licensing inspectors will triple at a cost of more than $13 million. The CFA will get $100 million for new tankers and pumpers, $26 million for new stations, while forest firefighters are getting a $217 million equipment boost. Free public transport's been extended through this month, followed by half-priced fares until the end of the year. $1 billion has been promised to fix the state's potholes. Revenue from state taxes will, for the first time, exceed $50 billion. Well, time once again for us to tighten our wallets. Yesterday, the Reserve Bank increased interest rates for the third time this year, erasing the cuts delivered in 2025. Michael Packey reports.
9: As more than 80% of economists had predicted, the RBA has lifted the cash rate by 25 basis points, taking the official interest rate to 4.35%, its highest level since February last year. The hike adds about $120 a month to the average $730,000 mortgage. The Reserve Bank statement shows 8 of the 9 board members agreed to the increase. The central bank is hoping the rise will help lower Australia's inflation rate, which has been creeping back up as the Iran war causes havoc on fuel supplies. Michael Packey reporting.
8: Police are tracking down the culprits responsible for the ramming of a roller door in the South Gippsland Yacht Club. The incident happened more than a week ago, on the Monday after the Anzac Day weekend. About $10,000 damage was done, but it seems nothing was stolen. Latest figures reveal the value of farmland in Gippsland remained relatively flat last year to sit at a median price of just under $14,800 per hectare. Senior Manager for Industry Insights at Bendigo Bank Agribusiness, Eliza Redfern, says buyers are becoming more selective, with some regions performing better than others.
10: 2025 was a year of two halves for Victoria. Persistently dry conditions across large parts of the state. We saw that initially impact growth before some of that improvement came through in the second half of the year, which lifted market sentiment. So as a result, the median price of farmland finished the year relatively steady, so only down 0.4% for Victoria, while the number of transactions dropped 9.9%.
0: 3GG Local Sport.
8: Gippsland basketball is ramping up. South East Melbourne Phoenix have made their first free agency signing for the off-season. Alex Doherty reports.
11: Phoenix have signed former Melbourne United small forward Tanner Krebs on a two-year deal. The 30-year-old is ranked among the league's best long-range shooters last season. He shot at 38% from three-point territory. Phoenix have also praised his durability, playing 72 games over the past two seasons. Phoenix GM of basketball Simon Mitchell says his shooting ability will fit in seamlessly with the current group of Phoenix players who are set to return. The club is also expected to sign Melbourne United teenager Dash Daniels during the free agency period. Alex Doherty, Capital Radio News.
8: And that's the latest news update. I'm Scott Maiman from the Capital Radio Newsroom.
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12: Cloudy, some rain about, most likely this evening. Some light winds west-northwesterly, they'll be. 10 to 4 overnight. Tomorrow, a very chilly one. Your Thursday, cloudy. Possible small hail. Top around 11 degrees. Showers easing with a cloudy Friday, 15. And more of the same on Saturday. Shower or two and a top around about 15 degrees. Today, though, we're chasing 18 across the board.
0: From the top of Mount Baw-Baw, all over Gippsland and the Latrobe Valley on 5:31 a.m. and streaming through your smart speaker. 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
12: We are at the halfway point of the week. Tomorrow's going to be a cold one. Get ready to rug up. Go and find the thermals before we forget. This is the local breakfast. Yes. Coming up soon on this day right now, Hall & Oates, Double G.

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0: Let's share. 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Captain Cash, the winning song, 7:15. This is Gippsland's Forever Classic 531 3GG. Are you ready for this?
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0: Let's open up the archive and reveal what's happened on this day, May the 6th. The very first adhesive postage stamps went on sale in Britain on this day in 1840. The Hindenburg airship exploded on this day in 1937, sadly killing 36 of the 97 people on board. In 1950, Liz Taylor got hitched for the first time, marrying Nicky Hilton. In Melbourne Tonight with Graham Kennedy began an 18-year run when it went on air for the very first time on this day in 1957. Keith Richards played a guitar riff to Mick Jagger in 1965. It went on to become the classic Satisfaction. The Channel Tunnel, or the Channel between England and France, officially opened on this day in 1994. And in 2021, a record-breaking price of $3.25 million for a comic book as Action Comics number one, the one that introduced Superman for the first time, sells at auction. And that's a little of what's happened on this day, May the 6th.
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0: Are you ready to put your guess to the test? 625, the ultimate air test. Up to 4,350 in addition to that. The Captain Cash winning song, What Caught My Eye, Gerald Quigley, after 7:30. This is Gippsland's Forever Classic 3GG, but Scott Maiman is champing at the bet. We'll hear from him next in the 3GG newsroom.
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5: 531 3GG's latest beach and surf conditions.
6: G'day there for Kilcunda today. Fair conditions, 1 to 3 foot swell, 8 knot offshore wind in from the north. Low tide to half a metre at around 8:30, 17 in the drinking, 13 outside. For the island, fair conditions, 1 to 3 foot swell, 13 knot offshore wind in from the north. Low tide below half a metre at 8:30, 17 in the drinking, 15 outside. 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
8: 8 degrees in Warragul, 9 right now for both Traralgon and Pakenham. 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Alex Donkerty reports.
9: Family and friends will come together tomorrow at the Sail Baptist Church to farewell the 8-year-old girl who tragically died in the 2-car collision. The 8-year-old suffered life-threatening injuries on Airlie Road back on April 21. Less than a week later, she died from her injuries. The Herald Sun reports a close family friend has organised a GoFundMe to support the girl's family with funeral costs and ongoing expenses. So far, over $57,000 have been raised. Alex Stockerty, Capital Radio News.
8: The Victorian state budget has been handed down. The document reveals the CFA will get $100 million for new tankers and pumpers, $26 million for new stations, and forest firefighters are getting a $217 million equipment boost. Free public transport's been extended through this month, followed by half-priced fares until the end of the year. $1 billion has been promised to fix the state's potholes. Among other highlights in the budget, more than $26 million will be spent on the newly established Early Childhood Regulatory Authority, which will more than double compliance checks across the state. And $62 million will go towards police recruitment. Homeowners have been hit with the third interest rate hike this year, with the Reserve Bank yesterday adding another 25 basis points. Federal Treasurer Jim Chalmers says international factors are mainly to blame for the situation we're in.
10: The budget will play a helpful role in the fight against inflation. We all want to see inflation come down in our economy. We know what's driving it in the near term, the war in the Middle East.
8: Some Phillip Island residents want a reduction in their property values. The move by some Silverleaves homeowners is to reduce the amount of land tax and rates. Residents say a 2020 High Court ruling relating to land tax means properties should be assessed based on the site value of vacant land. They say the fee should go down automatically since the area has limited building opportunities due to erosion and inundation. However, it seems the reduction is not automatic, and those who dispute their valuations end up with a reduced rate. The man accused of killing

0: 5-year-old girl in Alice Springs has had his matter heard in court. Legal aid represented Jefferson Lewis during a brief mention of charges yesterday. The case goes back to court at the end of July. East Gippsland Water is reminding customers it has a range of support options available for people who are facing difficulty paying their water bill. It says the most important thing customers can do is to contact the Water Corporation early, as they've got a range of options available to help ease the financial burden.
1: 3GG Local Sport.
0: Hawthorn says it's expecting the unexpected from Fremantle star Luke Jackson in Thursday's blockbuster matchup. The Dockers are riding a 7-game win streak, while the Hawks are unbeaten in their last 7 following a draw against Collingwood. Hawks coach Sam Mitchell admits Jackson is a unique player for the Dockers.
2: He's going to give us some threat and create some problems for us at different stages. He's a threat going forward as well, so it's not just the ruck. Having Cox inside, they obviously have a bit of flexibility with how they play, so they played Jackson forward quite a bit last week, and he's pretty potent in the air.
0: And that's the latest news update. I'm Scott Maiman from the Capital Radio Newsroom.
1: 3GG, time saver traffic, accident towing Gippsland, prompt and professional attention from Bunyip to Mallacoota and right across South Gippsland.
3: Good morning. It's a pretty cruisy drive around town today. No major crashes or prangs. Same goes for Dew and Trafalgar, Longwarri and Moe. Fingers crossed it stays that way. If you're driving into Melbourne today on the Princes Freeway, it's moving really nicely all the way to the Pakenham Bypass and then a smooth run on the Monash into the city. When sickness strikes, your pay doesn't have to stop. 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
0: Unleaded is $1.77 at the Shell Narnagoon, $1.79 at the BP at Warragul Station, and $1.74 at the Ampol in Pakenham.
1: 3GG's four-day forecast for Southern Stock Feeds, offering fully customised dairy, beef and sheep pellets.
5: Looking all right today, as a matter of fact. Looking sunny, some early fog, some rain likely later this evening, some light westerly winds at 25 kilometres an hour. 1 out of 5 overnight tomorrow, very much a different tale of the tape. We are looking cloudy, some showers, possible small hail in the morning and afternoon. Westerly winds, a Thursday top of 11 degrees, showers easing, windy 15 on Friday, Saturday looking at possible showers and a top around about 16 degrees. Today, 8 for Mount Baw, 18 today for the Prom, Leongatha, Traralgon, 19 for Moe, 17 for Druin and Warragul. Right now, Leongatha's on 9 degrees, we've got 8 at Traralgon, Warragul 8 and Pakenham right now sitting on 10.
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5: Are you ready for the Captain Cash winning song? We'll reveal that at 7:15, 7:45. Let's make an appointment to see Gerald Quigley from the House of Wellness. Ultimate Ear Test, what caught my eye? It's all on the way this hour, 3GG.

0: The countdown is on. Just in an hour from now, we will reveal today's Captain Cash winning song for the day. All you need to do is just listen and you could win.
1: I'm right here, baby.
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0: Yes, give me the cash. That is the phrase that pays if the captain calls you. Couple of steps before that, though, 7:15 is when we reveal today's Captain Cash winning song for the day. You write down the song, you memorize it, you listen out for it after 9, and sometime before 6, we will play that song. While that song is playing in its entirety, okay, not just a snippet of it, while it's playing, you've got until the end of the song to get your entries in. Enter as many times as you like. Text your name and 3GG to 042-8811-455. You then stand by your phone. Captain Cash could be calling you. You answer your phone with "Give me the cash." If it's Captain Cash, ladies and gentlemen, you win today's Captain Cash jackpot. Simple. Thanks to Crawford Marine, Terry and the team celebrating 60 years of boating. Chickerell Street in Morwell. Be listening. An hour from now is when we'll reveal the song, but in the meantime,
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0: 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Nothing unusual about that. Then the officer asked them, "Where are you going?" One of them said that they were on their way to rob a bank. Joke Joyce, he was joking, but the suspicious officer decided to run the guy's name through law enforcement computers. Turns out he was wanted on a 5-year-old shoplifting charge. Do not try this at home.
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We are looking actually all right compared with what we're going to get tomorrow. Sunny, some early fog, but there is a chance of late rain this evening. Top around about 18 degrees, and right now we're sitting on 8. And that's the weather outside. We are sitting on a stack of money, and the money could be yours. $4,350. Three double G's, ultimate ear test, and haven't we? Well, I can't tell you what the item was said, but on a couple of occasions, we've actually named the item, just not what we're doing with it. Your chance to remedy that by telling me what the ultimate ear test is to win all the money. Thanks to Team at HMR 10. George Street in Maui, tell me what that is. I'll give you some money next. 5622 444. Remember classic. Three double G. I want.

0: 7-8, Mitre 10, George Street, Moe. It's the sound that has Gippsland guessing. 3GG's ultimate ear test.
1: Chris is our cow's way this morning. How are you this morning?
2: Terrific, thank you.
1: I'm glad to hear that. What are you going to do with $4,300?
2: Oh, like most people, mate, pay off some debts.
1: Okay, still trying to pay off Christmas, are you?
2: Yes, mate.
1: I think
2: yes,
1: we all are,
2: sure.
1: Just quietly. All right, let's see whether or not we can make it happen for you this morning. 3GG's ultimate ear test. It sounds like that. It could sound like that for you. What are you thinking, Chris?
2: I'm thinking loading a chalking gun.
1: Sorry, loading a what?
2: A chalking gun.
1: Okay, I know what you're talking about.
2: Chalking gun, you can have gum glue in it,
1: I know the
2: ones. You drop the cartridge in it and click it. And
1: yep.
2: Off you go.
1: I know the one you're talking about, the one where the no more gaps goes in there, or the silicon.
2: Silicon gun, they call it all different things, mate.
1: They do indeed. I call it wrong. No, that's not the right answer. Unfortunately, Chris of Cows, not right on this occasion, but you have a great day, okay?
2: You too. Have a great day.
1: You're on ya, buddy. Good on ya. Not right this time around, but maybe next hour. Another chance for you to win then. Here are Forever Classic, 3GG.
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10: 8 degrees in Warragul, 9 right now for both Traralgon and Pakenham. From the Capital Radio 3GG Newsroom, I'm Scott Maiman. The Sale community is set to honour the girl who died last month in a crash in Airlie. Alex Doherty reports.
11: Family and friends will come together tomorrow at the Sale Baptist Church to farewell the 8-year-old girl who tragically died in the two-car collision. The 8-year-old suffered life-threatening injuries on Airlie Road back on April 21. Less than a week later, she died from her injuries. The Herald Sun reports a close family friend has organised a GoFundMe to support the girl's family with funeral costs and ongoing expenses. So far, over $57,000 have been raised. Alex Stockerty, Capital Radio News.
10: The Victorian state budget has been handed down. The document reveals the CFA will get $100 million for new tankers and pumpers, $26 million for new stations, and forest firefighters are getting a $217 million equipment boost. Free public transport's been extended through this month, followed by half-priced fares until the end of the year. $1 billion has been promised to fix the state's potholes. Among other highlights in the budget, more than $26 million will be spent on the newly established Early Childhood Regulatory Authority, which will more than double compliance checks across the state. And $62 million will go towards police recruitment. Homeowners have been hit with the third interest rate hike this year, with the Reserve Bank yesterday adding another 25 basis points. Federal Treasurer Jim Chalmers says international factors are mainly to blame for the situation we're in.
5: The budget will play a helpful role in the fight against inflation. We all want to see inflation come down in our economy. We know what's driving it in the near term, the war in the Middle East.
10: Some Phillip Island residents want a reduction in their property values. The move by some Silverleaf's homeowners is to reduce the amount of land tax and rates. Residents say a 2020 High Court ruling relating to land tax means properties should be assessed based on the site value of vacant land. They say the fee should go down automatically since the area has limited building opportunities due to erosion and inundation. However, it seems the reduction is not automatic, and those who dispute their valuations end up with a reduced rate. The man accused of killing a 5-year-old girl in Alice Springs has had his matter heard in court. Legal aid represented Jefferson Lewis during a brief mention of charges yesterday. The case goes back to court at the end of July. East Gippsland Water is reminding customers it has a range of support options available for people who are facing difficulty paying their water bill. It says the most important thing customers can do is to contact the Water Corporation early, as they've got a range of options available to help ease the financial burden.
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10: Hawthorne says it's expecting the unexpected from Fremantle star Luke Jackson in Thursday's blockbuster matchup. The Dockers are riding a 7-game win streak, while the Hawks are unbeaten in their last 7 following a draw against Collingwood. Hawks coach Sam Mitchell admits Jackson is a unique player for the Dockers.
12: He's going to give us some threat and create some problems for us at different stages. He's a threat going forward as well, so it's not just the ruck. Having Cox inside, they obviously have a bit of flexibility with how they play, so they played Jackson forward quite a bit last week, and he's pretty potent in the air.
10: And that's the latest news update. I'm Scott Maiman from the Capital Radio Newsroom.
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13: Good morning. Taking a quick look around town, is a pretty smooth drive this early. Just over on Howard Street, we've got some northbound delays on approach to Alfred Street. If you're driving into Melbourne today on the Princes Freeway, it's moving really nicely all the way to the Pakenham Bypass. But on the Monash, slowing citybound from Clyde Road to Belgrave Hallam Road, and again from the East Link to Warrigal Road. CFA brigades in your area need volunteers. 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Here to find out more. More traffic soon on 3GG's Local Breakfast.
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10: Unleaded is $1.77 at the Shell Narnagoon, $1.79 at the BP at Warrigal Station, and $1.74 at the Ampol in Pakenham.
0: 3GG's four-day forecast for Southern Stock Feeds. 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
1: Time to find out what the weather has in store for us today. And it is the last of the nice weather today, Kate, from the Weather Bureau.
14: Yes, that is the story. We do have a change on the way as we get into this afternoon and evening, bringing the potential for some rain around as we get into the late afternoon, day and overnight. Even the potential for some hail around as well. And then depending on where you are, we've also got some snow line situation here. So snow levels down to around 700 metres as we get into early tomorrow morning. Up in the ranges. So certainly an interesting change in events on the way later today. Of course, that means today still relatively warm. We're expecting a top of 17 degrees in Warragul. Wonthaggi expecting a top of 19. Latrobe Valley expecting a top of 18 degrees today. But a significantly cooler day tomorrow. In Warragul, we're expecting a maximum of just 11 degrees as we get into tomorrow, getting down to 5 degrees overnight tonight into tomorrow morning. So certainly some cool conditions. And then after we see this frontal system making its way through, we are expecting a low pressure system to form on the east coast or eastern parts of Victoria as we get into tomorrow and Friday. So that has the potential to bring some windy conditions continuing as we go through tomorrow. So certainly a few days to be across your warnings.
1: Yes. Now, any warnings to be aware of for today at all?
14: Yes, so today we do have a strong wind warning for the central coastal areas as well as for the central Gippsland coast. As well as the East Gippsland Coast as well. And then we are expecting those warnings to be picking up tomorrow to make their way up to gale level. So certainly a few days to be across those warnings.
1: Yeah, all right. So the rest of the week, are we looking all right as we go into the weekend, or is it just more of the same, do you reckon?
14: Settling down as we go into the weekend. I also forgot to mention that we do have a sheep grazers warning out as well for the next today and tomorrow. And then as we get into the weekend, we are then expecting the next high pressure system to move its way across. So things generally settling down after a particularly windy day expected on Friday. So we are expecting the conditions to settle a little as we make their way into the weekend. Just the potential for some showers around with the potential for a little bit of onshore action there. But generally just a few showers around over the weekend, not the windy conditions that we're expecting as this major system makes its way through.
1: Fair enough. Hey, you have yourself a lovely day. Always a pleasure to talk to you.
14: Thank you.
1: Always a pleasure. Right now, we're sitting on 8 degrees in Maui, 10 at Comwack. The prom right now, sitting on 11 degrees.
0: From the top of Mount Baw-Baw, all over Gippsland and the Latrobe Valley on 5:31 a.m. and streaming through your smart speaker. 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
1: It is just on 22 away from 7. 7:15 is when we will reveal today's Captain Cash winning song for the day. I know you want more. Let me give you more. The Ultimate Ear Test returns again, 7:25. In addition to that, there is also, yes, Gerald Quigley. It's a Wednesday. We'll chat with him after 7:30 this morning. Stick around. 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

0: 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Forever Classic 531 3GG. It is the local breakfast just on 13 away from 7. And here's a couple of things you might like to check out as part of the 3GG Gippsland Guide. 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
0: It is 9 away from 7. And the Bureau says today, you know what? Today is just going to be a beautiful day. Sunny, some early fog, then some rain later tonight. Top around about 18 in the meantime, right now. We are sitting on 8 degrees. 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

0: Yeah, the money. Or the money money will increase from 9 this morning. Listen out, inside the next 20. We will reveal today's Captain Cash winning song. We'll also catch up with the one and only Gerald Quigley. We'll do that a little bit later on. This is Forever Classic 3GG, Scott Maiman. 3GG Newsroom is standing by. There's also another chance for you to win the money. 3GG's Ultimate Ear Test. Will it go off this time around? Well, we'll find out soon. 3GG.
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11: It's currently 9 degrees across Warragul, Traralgon and Pakenham. From the Capital Radio 3GG newsroom, I'm Scott Maiman. Police want help from Gippslanders as they investigate a sexual assault earlier this year in Wellington. Investigators say the reported assault took place near Sale. Police say the incident happened on the 29th of March inside a parked red sedan in Clydebank. Investigators say the pair knew each other. It's understood a passerby interrupted the incident and spoke with the pair. Police believe this person may be able to assist with inquiries. Anyone who may have further information or footage is encouraged to contact Crime Stoppers. The Victorian state budget has been handed down. The document reveals more than $26 million will be spent on the newly established Early Childhood Regulatory Authority, which will more than double compliance checks across the state. The sport subsidy has been scaled back by $4 million, which means 10,000 fewer children will benefit. The number of tobacco licensing inspectors will triple at a cost of more than $13 million. The CFA will get $100 million for new tankers and pumpers, $26 million for new stations. And the forest firefighters are getting a $217 million equipment boost. $62 million goes towards police recruitment. Free public transport's been extended through this month, followed by half-priced fares until the end of the year. $1 billion has been promised to fix the state's potholes, and revenue from state taxes will, for the first time, exceed $50 billion. Morwell's Nationals MP, Martin Cameron, says locals in his electorate are fed up with the state government's treatment of crime in the region. Latest crime statistics show the Latrobe Valley today has nearly 12 fewer police officers on the beat than when Jacinda

0: More than $43 million from council operations and $15 million for grants and external contributions. Roads and drainage continue to dominate investment, while fuel price volatility remains a key factor. Public consultations invited until this Sunday, Mother's Day.
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0: Hawthorn co-captain James Sicily is clear to play Fremantle in Perth on Thursday night. Sicily got through training yesterday, overcoming an ankle injury. Collingwood is showing interest in Brisbane veteran Lachie Neale, who's out of contract come the season's end. And the AFL has fined Carlton $75,000 over the handling of Elijah Holland's mental health episode last month. That's the latest news update. I'm Scott Maiman from the Capital Radio Newsroom.
1: 3GG. Time saver traffic. Accident towing Gippsland. Prompt and professional attention from Bunyip to Mallacoota and right across South Gippsland.
2: Good morning. Taking a look over on Howard Street, we've got some northbound delays on approach to Alfred Street, and on Normanby Place, we've got some southbound delays on approach to Queen Street. If you're driving into Melbourne today, the Prince's Freeway is smooth sailing all the way to the Pakenham Bypass, but on the Monash, slowing city bound from Clyde Road to Belgrave Hallam Road, then from the East Link to Warrigal Road. 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More traffic soon on 3GG's Local Breakfast.
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0: Unleaded is $1.77 at the Shell Narnagoon, $1.79 at the BP at Warrigal Station, and $1.74 at the Ampol in Pakenham.
1: 3GG's four-day forecast for Southern Stock Feeds, offering fully customised dairy, beef and sheep pellets.
4: 7:03, sunny today. Beautiful start to the day. I'm just admiring the view from outside of the window here at 3GG at the moment. However, there will be some rain on the way later this evening. The winds will stay westerly, 15 to 25 kilometres an hour, down to 5 overnight tomorrow. We're looking cloudy, some showers, possible small hail in the morning. Top tomorrow, only 11 degrees, a little warmer on Friday. Showers easing, windy. 15 degrees, and for the weekend, possible showers about, and a top around about 16 degrees. Today, 8 for Mount Baw, 18 for the Bromley and Gather and Traralgon, 17 for Druin and Warrigal. Maui the warmest with, 19 degrees there. Right now, though, in Block, he's sitting on 11 degrees. We've got 8 at Morwell. Yarram right now is sitting on 10.
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4: Well, jam-packed, 7 o'clock, get ready to strap yourselves in, because not only do we reveal today's Captain Cash winning song for the day, that happens inside the next 10. We'll also give you the chance to win the money. 3GG's ultimate ear test, 4,350, thanks to TMLH Mitre 10. In addition to all of that, there is also Gerald Quigley will drop by from the House of Wellness. All before 8. This is Forever Classic 3GG, where you don't have to work hard for the money, you just have to listen longer.

0: You could be the office sensation if you win today's Captain Cash winning jackpot amount by listening longer right across your workday. It's Forever Classic 3GG, the ultimate ear test. Also another way for you to win money, and we'll do that again inside the next 15. This is Forever Classic 531 3GG, where on Friday, it's going to be another fight for your flashback. At the moment, I am on the cusp of double digits. And then you've got Craig. Craig is yet to get off the mark, unfortunately. So he needs to pick up his game. Hopefully this Friday, that will end up happening. He needs to kind of pick up his game, so to speak. This is Forever Classic 3GG, where it's time to find out this.
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1: It's time to find out today's Captain Cash winning song.
0: Yeah, get amongst the winning by listening longer right across your workday. From 9 this morning, you'll be listening out for one song. That is exactly what Gavin did on Monday. He picked up $5,200. And then yesterday, you had Tara, who followed all the rules, and she said,
3: give me the cash!
4: Yes, yes, yes! 3,000! How much?
3: I don't remember! Oh my god! Oh my god!
0: Yes, well, she certainly went off tap, and you can as well. Here are the rules you just need to listen out for today's Captain Cash winning song for the day, which just so happens to be this. It's the sound of the Bangles. Now, I guarantee we will play that sometime after 9 and before 6. Soon as you hear Walk Like an Egyptian by the Bangles, that is your cue to text your name and 3GG to 042-88-11-455, and then you stand by your phone. You've got until the end of the song to get in as many entries as you like. Then you stand by your phone. You answer in 5 rings with,
3: give me the cash!
4: Yes, yes, yes! 3,000! How much?
3: I don't remember! Oh my god! Oh my god!
0: Yes, you can be just like Tara. God, I want you to be a winner. Thanks to Crawford Marine. Terry and the team celebrating 60 years of boating, Chickerell Street in Morwell. It could happen to you.
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0: Got 18 past 7, and the word from the Bureau is this. We're looking sunny, we're looking foggy, we're looking all right until the rain kicks in later this evening. Some light westerly winds as well. We're down to 5 overnight tomorrow. Yeah, she's going to be a cold one, but it's going to be the day where you'll need your thermals. Top around about 11 degrees right now, sitting on 9, and are you ready for this 3GG's ultimate ear test? Here we go, are you ready to win? 4,350? Well, let's put your guess to the test right now on 5622 444. Thanks to TMNH, Mitre 10. The money could be yours next.

0: Liam and H might attend George Street Mowing. It's the sound that has Gippsland kissing. Kissing, kissing. Three double G's ultimate ear test.
1: The lovely Libby of Warragul, good morning. What's on the cards for you today? Bit of work?
2: Yep, I work in aged care, so I'm getting ready to go to work.
1: And, oh, fantastic. Yeah. All right, whereabouts do you work? Give it a plug.
2: Warragul Community Aged Care, the new one up in Mills Road.
1: Yes, I know exactly the one. I was there for the grand opening of that little while back. Lovely, lovely environment that is, and that's where I want to kind of see out my days. That'd be a nice place, would it not? Of course.
2: We'll look after you well.
1: I'm sure you would, as you would everybody who goes through the doors. Let's see whether or not we can win you some money. Here we go, Libby. There's the ultimate ear test. What do you think?
2: Is it a fridge door closing?
1: The fridge door closing, maybe. I do this thing where I know full well there's nothing in the fridge. I magically open it, thinking that something will appear, and it doesn't, then I close it disappointed. I don't know if that happens to you. It certainly happens to me, and unfortunately that's not the answer we need. Libby, have a lovely day. Say hi to all the residents.
2: Will do. Thank you so much.
1: My pleasure. Good on you as we give you another chance to win again next hour. It's the ultimate test here at 3GG.
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11: It's currently 9 degrees across Warragul, Traralgon and Pakenham. From the Capital Radio 3GG newsroom, I'm Scott Mayman. Police want help from Gippslanders as they investigate a sexual assault earlier this year in Wellington. Investigators say the reported assault took place near Sale. Police say the incident happened on the 29th of March inside a parked red sedan in Clydebank. Investigators say the pair knew each other. It's understood a passerby interrupted the incident and spoke with the pair. Police believe this person may be able to assist with inquiries. Anyone who may have further information or footage is encouraged to contact Crime Stoppers. The Victorian state budget has been handed down. The document reveals more than $26 million will be spent on the newly established Early Childhood Regulatory Authority, which will more than double compliance checks across the state. The sports subsidy has been scaled back by $4 million, which means 10,000 fewer children will benefit. The number of tobacco licensing inspectors will triple at a cost of more than $13 million. The CFA will get $100 million for new tankers and pumpers, $26 million for new stations. And the forest firefighters are getting a $217 million equipment boost. $62 million goes towards police recruitment. Free public transport's been extended through this month, followed by half-priced fares until the end of the year. $1 billion has been promised to fix the state's potholes, and revenue from state taxes will, for the first time, exceed $50 billion. Morwell's Nationals MP, Martin Cameron, says locals in his electorate are fed up with the state government's treatment of crime in the region. Latest crime statistics show the Latrobe Valley today has nearly 12 fewer police officers on the beat than when Jacinda Allen became Premier. Mr Cameron says police officer numbers are down, despite the region having one of the highest crime rates in Victoria.
12: Locals are tired of living with Labor's revolving door on crime. They respect our police officers and deserve to see Latrobe Valley's police resources bolstered, not reduced.
11: And just a few days remain for public consultation on the 2026-27 draft budget released recently by Wellington Shire Council. About $59 million has been allocated to the Capital Works Program, including more than $43 million from council operations and $15 million for grants and external contributions. Roads and drainage continue to dominate investment, while fuel price volatility remains a key factor. Public consultations invited until this Sunday, Mother's Day.
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11: Hawthorn co-captain James Sicily is clear to play Fremantle in Perth on Thursday night. Sicily got through training yesterday, overcoming an ankle injury. Collingwood is showing interest in Brisbane veteran Lachie Neale, who's out of contract come the season's end. And the AFL has fined Carlton $75,000 over the handling of Elijah Holland's mental health episode last month. That's the latest news update. I'm Scott Maiman from the Capital Radio Newsroom.
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13: Good morning. We've got some southbound delays over in Victoria Street on the approach to the Palmerston Street roundabout, and over on Brandycook Road, it's slowing down in all directions on the Sutton Street roundabout. If you're driving into Melbourne today, the Princes Freeway is moving nicely all the way to the Pakenham Bypass, but on the Monash, it's slowing citybound from Clyde Road to Belgrave Hallam Road, then again from the East Link to Warrigal Road. Get the new look Ford Ranger Wildtrak four-wheel drive, and you'll also get a 4K fuel card at participating dealers. 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More traffic soon on 3GG's Local Breakfast.
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11: Unleaded is $1.77 at the Shell Narnagoon, $1.79 at the BP at Warrigal Station, and $1.74 at the Ampol in Pakenham.
6: 3GG's four-day forecast for Southern Stock Feeds. 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
1: A beautiful start to your day today. We are looking all right until the rain kicks in later this evening. The Bureau saying mostly sunny today. Some areas of fog, some light winds as well, westerly to 25 kilometres an hour. We are down to 5 overnight tomorrow. Cloudy with some showers, possible small hail, a top around about 11 degrees. Showers, windy, 15 to round out your week Friday. Saturday, looking at possible showers. Cloudy conditions at a top around about 16. Today, 8 for Mount Baw, 18 for the Prom, Traralgon 18, 19 for Moe, Warrigal 17. Right now, Currumburra is sitting on 10 degrees. We've got 11 at Wonthaggi. King Arnold right now is bathing in 14 degrees.
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1: Gerald Quigley is standing by. He is from the House of Wellness. We'll have a chat with him next. Also, remember, after 8 o'clock, we'll open up the celebration book, have a look at On This Day, and, of course, there's also What Caught My Eye, plus the Ultimate Ear Test. Yes, we will find a way of fitting all that in and more. Stick around. It is Forever Classic. 531 3GG.

0: Yes, remember the song you need to listen out for. We revealed that around about half an hour ago. For today's Captain Cash winning song, you can be like Tara, you could be like Gavin, and so many others who have already won. Yeah, just don't be like Pat. Pat answered with hello. She's the only one who's let it go through to the... Actually, we had somebody that actually let it go through to the keeper as well last week, so don't be like them. Be like all of our winners so far. Your chance at money from 9 this morning by listening right across your workday. Yeah, Captain Cash, all with thanks to Terry and the team at Crawford Marine. Chickerell Street in Morwell. It is just on 16 away from 8. You know what it's time for. And Gerald Quigley joins us this Wednesday morning. Happy Wednesday to you, Gerald.
1: And thank you, Andrew, and congratulations. It must be a different Wednesday when you're thinking we're halfway through the week. We've got one win in the bag, and well, let's do some more. It's a good feeling, isn't it?
0: It is. It's nice to have that. It's been a while since we've had that winning feeling, so I'll take that any day of the week.
1: Now, could I ask you if you tipped them?
0: Do you know what? I was about to. I'd actually said to somebody here on the Friday, I reckon if you're looking for a roughie, this would be the game to kind of go out on. And I didn't listen to my own advice. I forgot to kind of adjust my tips accordingly. But, you know, I'm happy with the win.
1: I'm not surprised they had a win because they have been fairly close for a while. It's disappointing when passionate supporters don't follow their heart.
0: Oh,
1: and take
0: really?
1: The cautious approach. And I'll be speaking to Adam Uzay about that.
0: No.
1: So you can expect a call from him fairly soon.
0: Very good. Let's talk about sleep. We don't want to put people to sleep this morning. We want to
1: tell them
0: about an old-fashioned remedy.
1: Sleep evades many, many people. And there'll be people listening to us this morning that have once again got up and having some breakfast thinking, gee, I just wish I could get 6 hours where I didn't have to visit the bathroom every hour because I was lying there and I was bored and I just couldn't get to sleep. And I want to bring us back to some very simple aspects of an oil, a pharmaceutical-grade oil that's been around since Julius Caesar. It's only 2,000 years old, this oil, grown in Australia, and it's called lavender oil.
0: Oh, yes.
1: Now, we're all familiar with lavender. We're familiar with the odour, because what that odour does is contain a lot of essential oils, and those essential oils play on our brain, on our memory.
0: Mm-hmm.
1: And they have got the clinical evidence to show that it can calm your mind, it can help restore healthy sleep patterns, and it actually, over time, can help with stress. Now, they're pretty big claims, and that's so getting into the realm of the pharmaceutical industry.
0: Mm-hmm.
1: But this is a very simple option. And the easiest way to do it is to buy some pharmaceutical grade, Australian made lavender oil, and there's a few on the market. And what you can do is put a few drops on your pillow. You might put it into a little atomizer bottle with some, either with some oil or even in water, provided you shake it well, and spray it just in your bedroom before you go to bed. You can add a few drops. If you'd like to have a soak before you go to bed, you can put a few drops straight into your bath water. Now, all of these things contribute to a good night's sleep. And I'll be absolutely staggered if those who try this don't find a change in their sleeping patterns, because
0: Ooh.
1: We ignore the simple things. We go for the prescription medications, and there are some good herbs with evidence as well. But if you've had poor success with those things, go back to some basics and have a look at lavender.
0: What about Bonox?
1: Well, you can't spray Bonox on your pillow for a start. It won't go into a spray bottle.
0: Okay.
1: It doesn't look particularly nice, but if you wanted to add some Bonox, good luck to you.
0: Well, that was kind of like an old-fashioned thing. It was a Bovril that I'm thinking of that people used to kind of have just before they went to bed.
1: Well, we know that milk helps. So we were having warm milk. A lot of people have that. Some put a little bit of brandy in there just to turbocharge the milk. Others might add a bit of what you would have back at your age put in Activite, which is gone now. Things like Milo. So all of these things.
0: Ovaltine.
1: It's a matter of just using something that you are confident will help you get to sleep.
0: Gerald Quigley, would love to hear from you. If you've got a question for him, go to the Google machine, type in there, Ask Gerald, House of Wellness, or you can also just jump onto our website. We've got his contact details there as well. As always, Gerald Quigley, an absolute pleasure.
1: Thank you, Andrew.
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Well, we are in for a sunny Wednesday today. Enjoy it while it lasts. Some early fog clearing to what will be a nice day ahead of some rain. Most likely this evening, a top around 18 degrees, and right now we're sitting on 9. And that's the weather outside. A fast fact is on the way. We'll do that before 8 o'clock, plus in addition to that, not forgetting the celebration book. Let's find out who's celebrating just after 8 this morning. If you want to get in early, let me know. Give me a call, 56222444. 3JJ.

0: Don't walk, run to the fine. 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
0: All right, something for you to think about while the news is on with Scott Mayerman. Can you guess? In the 16th through to the 18th centuries, people did what with a sack butt? S-A-C-K-B-U-T. What did people do with a sack butt? The answer after the news. 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
10: For Terry and the team at Crawford Marine, celebrating 60 years of boating, Chickerill Street, Morwell.
11: 10 degrees in Warragul, 9 in Traralgon, 11 for Pakenham. From the Capital Radio 3GG newsroom, I'm Scott Mayman. The Allan government's budget has relied on an extraordinary $1.1 billion lotto deal and top up federal funding to inflate its finances and deliver its first operating surplus in 7 years. Victoria's debt is set to hit $199 billion by the year 2030. The Treasurer admits it was challenging to balance priorities after handing down her second state budget, but she says the government has ensured funding for frontline services was a priority.
12: It's really challenging to balance priorities, that I don't dispute that. We have continued to fund the services, particularly the frontline services, wanting to make them bigger and expand them more. That's where we've had to lighten off a bit.
11: Meantime, Warragul North Primary School's receiving funding for upgrades as part of the budget. Alex Doherty reports.
13: As part of a $95 million package to help upgrade schools across regional Victoria, Warragul North is set to be one of nine schools set to benefit. Nearly $7 million will go towards upgrades for new buildings at Warragul North, including a building dedicated to science, technology, engineering, arts and mathematics. Morwell-based Labor Minister Harriet Sheng saying the funding now means a builder will be appointed and works can get underway. The state government has also confirmed there will be a new TAFE Centre of Excellence for Renewable Energy at TAFE Gippsland's Morwell campus. And a further $2.7 million will go towards a blended model for VCE students in Morwell. Alex Doherty, Capital Radio News.
11: It's now feared a spate of violent incidents plaguing Melbourne's nightlife could turn into another deadly turf war.

0: urgency for a very long time until it was too late. We're saying that let's not get to that point with alcohol. Let's deal with it right now, because if it gets away from us, it's going to be a disaster.
1: The state's sentencing laws will be reviewed and totally rewritten. The government's committed to make them clearer, more consistent and more in line with community expectations. One area for review and clarification will be the Good Samaritan law, where emergency service workers are attacked while on the job. Investigations are underway after four people were allegedly found with nearly six times the catch limit of cockles on a sandy stretch of 90 Mile Beach. The discovery at McLaughlin's Beach was made after a tip-off from a member of the public. It's alleged 47 litres of cockles was found in the boot of a car. The daily catch limit for the area is just 2 litres per person. The cockles were able to be returned alive to the water. A retention notice was issued for the car. A multi-million dollar maintenance boost for the Lee and Gatha Secondary College appears to be on track. It's just one of about 55 schools across Victoria to be upgraded. The funding comes from the state government's planned maintenance program and comes to the tune of $2.5 million.
2: 3GG Local Sport.
1: The AFL has fined Carlton $75,000 over its handling of Elijah Hollands as he suffered a mid-match mental health episode. League Chief Andrew Dillon says the findings of an investigation relate to the club's processes, not any individual.
3: There were sufficient visual cues, performance data during the match, and an understanding of Elijah's individual circumstances to indicate that he should have been removed from play earlier than he was. We also determined that the delay in removing Elijah from the field resulted in an outcome that brought the game into disrepute.
1: And that's the latest news update. I'm Scott Maiman from the Capital Radio Newsroom.
2: 3GG. Time saver traffic. Accident towing Gippsland. Prompt and professional attention from Bunyip to Mallacoota and right across South Gippsland.
4: Hello again. No major crashes or prangs around town. Let's hope it stays that way. Just taking a look over at Howard Street, we've got northbound delays on approach to Alfred Street, and on Queen Street, some eastbound delays on approach to Normanby Street. If you're driving into Melbourne today, the Princes Freeway is moving really nicely all the way to the Pakenham Bypass, but once you get to the Monash, it's slowing citybound from Clyde Road to Belgrave Hallam Road, then again from the East Link to Warrigal Road. Sickness can't stop the mortgage, but it can stop your income. 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
1: Unleaded is $1.77 at the Shell Narnagoon, $1.79 at the BP at Warrigal Station, and $1.74 at the Ampol in Pakenham.
2: 3GG's four-day forecast for Southern Stock Feeds, offering fully customised dairy, beef and sheep pellets.
6: Well, a beautiful start to the day, and it'll only get better until the rain kicks in and changes things. That'll happen later this evening. Sunny in the meantime, some light westerly winds to 25 kilometres an hour. We're down to 5 overnight. Tomorrow, cloudy, some showers, possible small hail, a very cool top, only around 11 degrees. Showers easing, windy, 15 on Friday and Saturday, looking at possible showers at a top around about 16. Today, though, 8 for Mount Baw-baw, 18 for the Prom, Lee and Gather and Tarraugan, 17 for Druin and Warrigal. Moe, the warmest with 19 degrees. Right now, we've got 10 degrees at Merboo North. Yarram's on 11. And right now, at the Walhalla Goldfields Railway, it's sitting on 10 degrees.
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6: Minutes away from the celebration book. If you've got a last minute entry, 56222444. That's the telephone number. The ultimate ear test also makes a reappearance. And in addition to that, there is also what caught my eye before nine. But before the news, I asked the question, and that was this. In the 16th through to the 18th centuries, people did what with a sack butt? They played it. It was a kind of trombone.

0: Oh, we're getting close to giving away the money. I can feel it in me waters. Forever Classic 531 3GG with the ultimate ear test. That returns again before 8:30. And don't forget, also coming up is What Caught My Eye. We'll do that before 9. In the meantime, 14 past 8. Shall we have a look at this?
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1: On this day.
0: Let's open up the archive and reveal what's happened on this day, May the 6th. The very first adhesive postage stamps went on sale in Britain on this day in 1840. The Hindenburg airship exploded on this day in 1937, sadly killing 36 of the 97 people on board. In 1950, Liz Taylor got hitched for the first time, marrying Nicky Hilton. In Melbourne Tonight with Graham Kennedy began an 18-year run when it went on air for the very first time on this day in 1957. Keith Richards played a guitar riff to Mick Jagger in 1965 and went on to become the classic Satisfaction. The Channel Tunnel, or the Channel between England and France, officially opened on this day in 1994. And in 2021, a record-breaking price of $3.25 million for a comic book as Action Comics number one, the one that introduced Superman for the first time, sells at auction. And that's a little of what's happened on this day, May the 6th.
1: 3GG's local breakfast show.
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0: And the Celebration Book reveals that Nick Wakeling is having a birthday today. Happy birthday to you, Nick, from all of us here at Forever Classic. 3GG, in case you happen to be celebrating today, you happen to share your birthday with the likes of George Clooney and Kim from Kath and Kim. Gin Reilly, both 65 today. Former British PM Tony Blair is 73. Jim Robinson from Neighbours, Alan Dale, turns 79. And Mr. Night Moves himself, Bob Seger, turns 81.
1: 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To classic. 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
0: 19 past 8 on our way to a top today. 18 degrees. A bit of rain on the way, but in the meantime, enjoy the sunny conditions. The winds will stay westerly to 25 kilometres an hour right now, sitting on 10. Here we go, 3GG's ultimate ear test. That is the sound that could win you right now. $4,350. Want the chance to win? Want to put your guess to the test? Here is where you work your fingers to the phone. 56222444. Thanks to TMNH Minor 10, the ultimate ear test, Double G. Hey!

0: 7H Mitre 10 George Street Mowing. It's the sound that has Gippsland guessing. Three double G's ultimate ear test.
1: Bird is our Maui way, and you know what? I reckon you could put to good use $4,350, could you not?
2: It'd be great.
1: It would be fantastic. It'd be better than great. It'd be awesome. Let's see if we can make it happen right now as we all sit on the edge of our chairs waiting for your guess.
2: Well, I think that if you start your car up, maybe let it idle.
1: Yep.
2: And then you turn the headlights on high beam.
1: Oh, okay.
2: You should hear That relay kick in.
1: I think that's
2: the sound you hear.
1: I reckon you would be young enough to remember the old days of when the high beam used to be on the floor. It was in the footwell.
2: On the floor,
1: that was it. And there was that kind of round button that you'd sort of have to hit with your foot in order to flick between low beam and high beam.
2: Yeah,
1: that brings back memories. Unfortunately, here's another memory for you. One that you've heard way too often. No, that's not what we're doing. It's got nothing to do with the high beam on the car, mate.
2: Isn't it? Yeah.
1: Nah. Sorry to disappoint. But anyway, hey, you have yourself a great day.
2: Yeah,
1: okay, all right, buddy, another chance for you to win comes up again tomorrow morning, right after we add another $10 to the jackpot. $4,360, that money could be yours, thanks to TMLH Mitre 10 here at 3GG.
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11: 10 degrees in Warrigal, 9 in Traralgon, 11 for Pakenham. From the Capital Radio 3GG newsroom, I'm Scott Maiman. The Allan government's budget has relied on an extraordinary $1.1 billion lotto deal and top-up federal funding to to inflate its finances and deliver its first operating surplus in 7 years. Victoria's debt is set to hit $199 billion by the year 2030. The Treasurer admits it was challenging to balance priorities after handing down her second state budget, but she says the government has ensured funding for frontline services was a priority.
5: It's really challenging to balance priorities, that I don't dispute that. We have continued to fund the services, particularly the frontline services, wanting to make them bigger and expand them more. That's where we've had to lighten off a bit.
11: Meantime, Warragul North Primary School's receiving funding for upgrades as part of the budget. Alex Doherty reports.
12: As part of a $95 million package to help upgrade schools across regional Victoria, Warragul North is set to be one of 9 schools set to benefit. Nearly $7 million will go towards upgrades for new buildings at Warragul North, including a building dedicated to science, technology, engineering, arts and mathematics. Morwell-based Labor Minister Harriet Sheng saying the funding now means a builder will be appointed and works can get underway. The state government has also confirmed there will be a new TAFE Centre of Excellence for Renewable Energy at TAFE Gippsland's Morwell campus. And a further $2.7 million will go towards a blended model for VCE students in Morwell. Alex Doherty, Capital Radio News.
11: It's now feared a spate of violent incidents plaguing Melbourne's nightlife could turn into another deadly turf war. Early yesterday, a nightclub in the CBD became the latest venue to be targeted by arsonists, and shots were fired into an erotic massage parlour in Yarraville. Master Grocers Australia is calling on governments to do more to combat black market alcohol before the violence moves into retail. CEO Martin Stirling says it's a crisis which must be urgently addressed by authorities.
13: Well, unfortunately, we saw with illegal tobacco that there was no urgency for a very long time until it was too late. We're saying that let's not get to that point with alcohol. Let's deal with it right now, because if it gets away from us, it's going to be a disaster.
11: The state's sentencing laws will be reviewed and totally rewritten. The government's committed to make them clearer, more consistent and more in line with community expectations. One area for review and clarification will be the Good Samaritan Law, where emergency service workers are attacked while on the job. Investigations are underway after 4 people were allegedly found with nearly 6 times the catch limit of cockles on a sandy stretch of 90 Mile Beach. The discovery at McLaughlin's Beach was made after a tip-off from a member of the public. It's alleged 47 litres of cockles was found in the boot of a car. The daily catch limit for the area is just 2 litres per person. The cockles were able to be returned alive to the water. A retention notice was issued for the car. A multi-million dollar maintenance boost for the Lee and Gather Secondary College appears to be on track. It's just one of about 55 schools across Victoria to be upgraded. The funding comes from the state government's planned maintenance program and comes to the tune of $2.5 million.
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11: The AFL has fined Carlton $75,000 over its handling of Elijah Holland as he suffered a mid-match mental health episode. League Chief Andrew Dillon says the findings of an investigation relate to the club's processes, not any individual.
14: There were sufficient visual cues, performance data during the match, and an understanding of Elijah's individual circumstances to indicate that he should have been removed from play earlier than he was. We also determined that the delay in removing Elijah from the field resulted in an outcome that brought the game into disrepute.
11: And that's the latest news update. I'm Scott Maiman from the Capital Radio Newsroom.
0: 3GG Time Saver Traffic for Evans Petroleum. 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
15: Hello again. Taking a look on Brandy Creek Road, we got some southbound delays on approach to Charles Street and then again at the Sutton Street roundabout. And then taking a look over on Queen Street, some eastbound delays of an approach to Normanby Street. If you're driving into Melbourne today, the Princes Freeway is smooth sailing all the way to the Pakenham Bypass. But then we have congestion city bound from Clyde Road to Belgrave Hallam Road and then from the East Link to Warrigal Road on the Monash. Pet stock, there for the thrifty ones, with pet supplies up to 30% off during their mayhem sale. Up to 30% off ends today at Petstock, the blue ones. 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More traffic soon on 3GG's Local Breakfast.
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11: Unleaded is $1.77 at the Shell Narnagoon, $1.79 at the BP at Warragul Station, and $1.74 at the Ampol in Pakenham.
0: 3GG's four-day forecast for Southern Stock Feeds. 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
1: Looking like a gorgeous start to the day. Sunny. We're looking at some early fog. However, we are expecting some rain later this evening. The winds will stay westerly as well, 15 to 25 kilometres an hour. We are down overnight to 5 degrees. Tomorrow, a cooler, cloudy, rather wet day. The top around about 11 degrees with showers, even possible hail. Friday, we're looking at showers easing, windy and 15, and possible showers otherwise cloudy. On Saturday, a top around about 16 degrees. Today, 8 for Mount Baw-Baw, 18 today for the Bromley and Gather and Tarragon, 19 for Moe, Druin and Warragul both 17 degrees, and right now, Inverloch is on 12 degrees. We've got 11 at Morwell, and right now, Yarram, 12 degrees.
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1: Well, it would turn out that marriage apparently is supposed to be good for our health, and it mostly is, but a study by Western Washington University said married couples apparently pack on more kilos than adults who stay single. Take from that what you will as we find out what caught my eye next. 3GG.

0: Thomas, Matchbox 20, the home of Captain Cash. The jackpot starts after 9, Forever Classic 531, 3GG. And the longer you listen, the easier it is to win with Captain Cash 2, thanks to Crawford Marine. It is Forever Classic 3GG's local breakfast, where researchers found that when the airline middle seat inside the plane is left open, apparently germ exposure is reduced, can you believe, by 23 to 57%. Yes, so please leave the middle seat open. So that way I have a place to put my sack of maggots.
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0: From the file, when is a joke not a joke, comes this story here, where in Germany a couple of guys were pulled over on a routine traffic stop. Nothing unusual about that. Then the officer asked them, "Where are you going?" One of them said that they were on their way to rob a bank. Joke Joyce, he was joking, but the suspicious officer decided to run the guy's name through law enforcement computers. Turns out he was wanted on a 5-year-old shoplifting charge. Do not try this at home.
1: 3GG is classic. 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

just on 10 to 9. And the weather bureau are saying today is going to be the last of the nice weather. I'll need to do the lawns, I think. Note to self. Rain developing later on this evening. Winds will be westerly at 18 at the top right now. We are sitting on 10 degrees. 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Where after 9, the jackpot starts and continues to grow. Listen out for the Captain Cash winning song for your chance to win. Thanks to Crawford Marina 3GG. There's nothing.

0: 1927 takes us up to 9 o'clock. This is Gippsland for the classic 3GG where tomorrow 4,360 will be in the jackpot for 3GG's ultimate ear test, thanks to TMH Mart at 10. There is also 7.15 is when we will reveal the day's Captain Cash winning song. Being a Thursday, it means word of the week, and there is a stack more. Make sure you're a part of it. Coming up next, the latest from the newsroom, and then Craig Pritchard starts the jackpot rolling for Captain Cash. Plus, there's a 30-minute music marathon with Cyndi Lauper. Classic Oasis are in the mix. You're my wonderwall. And this one from Prince is also in the mix. We'll catch you tomorrow from 5:30.
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4: For Terry and the team at Crawford Marine, celebrating 60 years of boating, Chickerill Street, Morwell.
5: 13 degrees in Warragul, it's 12 in Traralgon. Pakenham, it's 13. From the Capital Radio 3GG newsroom, I'm Scott Maiman. The Victorian state budget has been handed down. The document reveals more than $26 million to be spent on the newly established Early Childhood Regulatory Authority, which will more than double compliance checks across the state. Free school breakfasts for students who need them, although the sports subsidy has been scaled back by $4 million, which means 10,000 fewer children will benefit. Some of the other highlights include $62 million towards police recruitment. The number of tobacco licensing inspectors will triple at a cost of more than $13 million. The CFA will get $100 million for new tankers and pumpers, $26 million for new stations, while forest firefighters are getting a $217 million equipment boost. Free public transport's been extended through this month, followed by half-priced fares until the end of the year. $1 billion has been promised to fix the state's potholes. Revenue from state taxes will, for the first time, exceed $50 billion. Well, time once again for us to tighten our wallets. Yesterday, the Reserve Bank increased interest rates for the third time this year, erasing the cuts delivered in 2025. Michael Packey reports.
6: As more than 80% of economists had predicted, the RBA has lifted the cash rate by 25 basis points, taking the official interest rate to 4.35%, its highest level since February last year. The hike adds about $120 a month to the average $730,000 mortgage. The Reserve Bank statement shows 8 of the 9 board members agreed to the increase. The central bank is hoping the rise will help lower Australia's inflation rate, which has been creeping back up as the Iran war causes havoc on fuel supplies. Michael Packey reporting.
5: Police are tracking down the culprits responsible for the ramming of a roller door in the South Gippsland Yacht Club. The incident happened more than a week ago, on the Monday after the Anzac Day weekend. About $10,000 damage was done, but it seems nothing was stolen. Latest figures reveal the value of farmland in Gippsland remained relatively flat last year to sit at a median price of just under $14,800 per hectare. Senior Manager for Industry Insights at Bendigo Bank Agribusiness, Eliza Redfern, says buyers are becoming more selective, with some regions performing better than others.
7: 2025 was a year of two halves for Victoria. Persistently dry conditions across large parts of the state. We saw that initially impact growth before some of that improvement came through in the second half of the year, which lifted market sentiment. So as a result, the median price of farmland finished the year relatively steady, so only down 0.4% for Victoria, while the number of transactions dropped 9.9%.
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5: Gippsland basketball is ramping up. South East Melbourne Phoenix have made their first free agency signing for the off-season. Alex Doherty reports.
8: Phoenix have signed former Melbourne United small forward Tanner Krebs on a two-year deal. The 30-year-old is ranked among the league's best long-range shooters last season. He shot at 38% from three-point territory. Phoenix have also praised his durability, playing 72 games over the past two seasons. Phoenix GM of basketball Simon Mitchell says his shooting ability will fit in seamlessly with the current group of Phoenix players who are set to return. The club is also expected to sign Melbourne United teenager Dash Daniels during the free agency period. Alex Doherty, Capital Radio News.
5: And that's the latest news update. I'm Scott Maiman from the Capital Radio Newsroom.
3: 3GG. 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
9: Good morning. Taking a look over in Victoria Street, we've got congestion in both directions on a

0: approach to Albert Street, then again at the Palmerston Street roundabout. And on Brandy Creek Road, it's slowing southbound on approach to Charles Street. On the drive into Melbourne today, the Princes Freeway is moving really nicely all the way to the Pakenham Bypass. And once you get to the Monash, slowing citybound from Clyde Road to Belgrave Hallam Road, then from the East Link to Warrigal Road. 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That's the latest 3GG Time Saver Traffic.
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2: Unleaded is $1.77 at the Shell Narnagoon, $1.79 at the BP at Warrigal Station, and $1.74 at the Ampol in Pakenham.
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4: Late rain and 17 today, tomorrow showers and 11, Friday showers easing and 14, and Saturday shower 2 and 15. Warrigal on top of 17 today, Moree 19 and Traralgon 18 degrees.
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0: Forever Classic 3JJ, Craig Pritchard wrapping up a 30-minute music marathon with Fine Young Cannibals and Suspicious Minds. We'll have another 30-minute music marathon just after 10, thanks to Accident Tow in Gippsland, prompt and professional attention from Bunyip to Mallacoota and right across Gippsland. And in case you're trying to keep tabs on the Captain Cash jackpot, it's now up to $290 and continues to rise. The weather, it's going to be late rain with 17 today, up to 15 mils of rain, in fact, this afternoon. Tomorrow, showers on 11. Friday, showers easing on 14. And Saturday, a shower or two on 15. Warragul atop of 17 today, Moe 19, and Traralgon 18 degrees. Up soon, the Pretenders. She will always carry on. Something is lost. 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

0: 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Hey, Captain Cash jackpot is now up to $330. Thanks to Terry and the team at Crawford Marine, celebrating 60 years, Chickerell Street in Morwell. Now, hopefully you heard the Captain Cash song this morning with Dixie, and when you hear that start to be played, get ready to text your name and 3GG as soon as you hear it, and 0428 114 55 is the text number. And then stand by your phone, as Captain Cash could be calling you, but you need to answer your phone in five rings with the phrase, "Give me the cash," to win the daily cash jackpot. 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

0: 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An Aussie Crawl. Yes, and it's all thanks to Accident Towing Gippsland. 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